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And in the same place,

0: gotta get my shine on. 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Riding on the phone. Gotta get my shine on.
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5: Ladies and gentlemen, just a brief trip into the memory hole tells us that a few months ago, March, the Felon in Chief's administration convened a group, the so-called God Squad, that decided that oil and gas companies no longer need to abide by protections guaranteed by the Endangered Species Act in the Gulf of Mexico. Well, at least they're calling it the Gulf of Mexico. That's Last week, the administration repealed a decades-old rule so that habitat destruction is no longer considered a harm to endangered species because there's low-income housing. Then this week, out of the memory hole, on Friday, the Fish and Wildlife Service rescinded what is known as the blanket rule, which was first instituted way back in 1975. It gave threatened species the same protections as endangered ones, broadly prohibiting illegally killing, trapping, or harassing them. That rollback would only apply to newly declared threatened species, your Florida manatee, for example, whose case is still pending. I hope they have a good lawyer. Species that previously received the level of threatened would continue to have greater protections under the Endangered Species Act. Rescinding past protections or issuing new ones can now only be done for the threatened species one at a time. So get in line, pygmy monkeys. By the way, this was reported by the Washington Post, despite its owner. Hello, welcome to the show.

Affordability crisis, what's that? Hell, from London, England, I'm Harry Shearer. Welcome you to this edition of the show. And now, ladies and gentlemen, news of this smart world.

As facial recognition technology is rolled out across, among other places, Great Britain, a new generation of designers say privacy could be the next big fashion trend. Companies have started incorporating adversarial patterns in their garments. Carefully designed arrangements of shapes, colors, and repeated motifs said to exploit weaknesses in some computer vision systems. The designers say advances in computing have made it easier to incorporate such patterns into commercially viable garments. Experts caution that the effectiveness of the patterns depends on the surveillance system and the conditions in which it is used. But the co-founder of the clothing brand Volleyback thinks, quote, adversarial clothing, unquote, could be on the cusp of going mainstream. This reported by The Guardian. Quote, anti-surveillance feelings are so widespread that all it would take is for a single celebrity to wear one of these garments, currently popular in the countercultural fashion world, to a high-profile event for it to take off, he said. Now he tells me. I was at a gala last... So-called adversarial clothing wins on many levels, he says, as well as the practicality of protection. It's fashionable and fun. It makes a powerful public statement that many are in agreement with. It spreads even more awareness about the importance of privacy, and it helps encourage public debate, unquote. I think he wants to sell some clothes. Unlike traditional closed circuit TV, modern computer vision systems can identify faces, follow individuals across different cameras, and search footage at scale. Recent advances in AI have made this type of automated identification cheaper. Thank you. And more widely available to police, retailers, and private businesses. This expansion was recently warned against by Britain's biometrics watchdogs. They have those which have called for more laws and a regulator to clamp down on misuse. Misuse? Well, evidence of it, and that Black and Asian people are more likely to be incorrectly identified than white people, has led to increasing public concern. Recent poll showed almost 60% of people believed facial recognition was another step towards turning the UK into a surveillance society. Well, welcome to the club. Dr. Jennifer Bell, senior lecturer specializing in creative AI, fashion, and digital culture at the Nottingham School of Art and Design, said clothing with anti-facial recognition design was increasingly available at high street, that is to say, high cost prices, posh store prices, and was being marketed to a wide demographic. Quote, that growing awareness combined with a lowering of cost often precedes the tipping point towards a real cultural moment, she said, unquote. Just a reminder, ladies and gentlemen, I don't think I pointed this out to you recently, that the community of Nottingham was originally known as Snottingham, home of a tribe known way back when as the Snots. You are welcome. And now, some news of AI, the magical world of AI. According to a report from 404 Media, a hacker who allegedly breached AI music generation platform Suno back in November 2025 was able to get a peek into the trove of training data that was used to build Sona's models. And it contains lots of works from artists that the company seems to have scraped from streaming platforms. Suno lets you make your own music. According to 404 Media, the hacker was able to get their hands on source code from Suno between 2023 and 4. That seems to include scraping instructions and a sense of just how much material Suno's model was sucking up from the internet. Code seems to suggest that Suno scraped material from the lyrics platform Genius, from YouTube Music, from streaming platform Deezer, and various stock music libraries.
A file related to YouTube Music suggested that at the time the company had scraped 2,013,545 music clips from YouTube Music. Another data set quantified by time rather than files, 113,879 hours of music from YouTube Music, 17,615 from Genius, 62,117 hours from royalty-free music site Pond5, and the list, according to Gizmodo, goes on. A spokesperson for Suno confirmed the hack to Gizmodo. Quote, in November 2025, we determined that Suno had been the subject of a limited security incident that was quickly contained. At the time, we immediately conducted an investigation and verified that the incident primarily involved outdated source code that's no longer in use at Suno. Unquote. The breach also reportedly included customers' emails or phone numbers, and Stripe payment details. Well, we'll take care of that for you. Suno said that, quote, no sensitive personal information was compromised, and Ed added, importantly, Suno does not have access to customers' full credit card numbers in Stripe, unquote. The company did not inform impacted customers personally or individually, quote, based on the limited nature of the customer information believed to be involved, we determined that individual notifications were not warranted under applicable privacy laws, unquote, the Suno spokesperson. As for the scraped data, Suno holds that the hack hasn't revealed anything new. Quote, our goal has always been to help people create original new music, not replicate someone else's. That's why we build our models around what we call original creation by design, spokesperson said. Continuing, for example, we intentionally do not use artist names as a category of training metadata, because we want our models to help people create brand new songs, not music that replicates other artists' existing work. It's also why we build Suno with detection filters that block or prevent a user from using specific artist, song, or album names as prompts and prevent users from uploading lyrics or sound recordings that match existing works, unquote, the spokesperson. Suno has been the subject of several lawsuits over its music generation model, including one case that would seem to contradict its claims of safeguards against obvious knockoffs. In a case brought against Suno by major record labels, and who thought we'd ever be rooting for them? The labels allege, among other things, that prompting, quote, 1954 rock and roll Bill Haley comets in Suno resulted in an output that allegedly directly rips off Bill Haley's style and melody. As for the actual material scraped by Suno, the company basically seems to argue that it's fair game. Quote, as we've stated in public filings and disclosures, Suno's AI models have been trained on publicly available music files and related metadata accessible on third-party websites on the open internet. Unquote. The company has admitted in legal filings that its training data, quote, includes essentially all music files of reasonable quality that are accessible on the open internet, unquote. But it claims that its scraping and use of the material for training its models falls under the legal exception from copyright law of fair use. Whether that defense holds or not is a very open question. There have only been a few rulings on the question. They've been split so far. Suno obviously has opted not to wait for clarity from a legal standpoint and has built its model seemingly on the assumption that either its fair use defense will win out or it'll just pay whatever fine it gets hit with should a ruling go against it. Of course, it's being open enough to admit it's scraping everything. And now here's a song from Suno.

Now more news of AI. OpenAI, that's Sam Altman's outfit, has confirmed reports that its new model, GPT 5.6, has deleted users' files without authorization. It insists that these rare erasures represent an, quote, honest mistake, unquote. I'll give you a moment to ponder that. This is from the British tech journal, The Register. Following the release of the 5.6 family of models earlier this month, tech investor Matt Schumer reported GPT-5.6 just accidentally deleted almost all of my Mac's files. That is to say, his Mac computer. A few days later, software engineer Bruno Limos said, quote, GPT-5.6 just deleted my whole production database. That's it, not a joke. This had never happened to me before with any other model ever. It's not safe, unquote. Ironically, that guy, Bruno Limos, had just posted a message to a Slack channel that blamed Schumer for operating his model with the full access permission rather than a more cautious setting that might have denied deletion rights. As he wrote, quote, the irony, someone posted the original incident on Slack and I was defending the model just for it to happen to me hours later, unquote. The GPT 5.6 model card notes that undesirable behavior of this sort surfaces a bit more often in misalignment simulations than it did for the previous model, 5.5. It more often takes severity level 3 actions, they say. That level 3 is defined as, quote, misaligned behavior that a reasonable user would likely not anticipate and strongly object to, unquote. That would include, quote, deleting data from cloud storage without requesting user approval, disabling monitoring systems, using obfuscation strategies to get around security controls, and uploading potentially sensitive data to unapproved services, unquote. Said a spokesperson for the company, the model makes an honest mistake, unquote. How, you might ask, could a thing that makes an error be characterized as honest? It's a term often applied to human wrongdoing to mitigate any punitive response. Doing so suggests OpenAI assumes its model is capable of forming intent and possesses an internal sense of truth. That would kind of follow along with Sam Altman, who's president of OpenAI, mused a lot, and does still, about superintelligence. You know, like what he's got. Tech executives, terrified of the public backlash against AI, are beefing up their security as violent threats spill over into the real world. This is from Petapixel, quoting the Wall Street Journal, reporting that some executives are so nervous they're traveling with armed guards while maintaining a low profile. Yeah, it follows two incidents this year. A 20-year-old man is currently on trial accused of throwing a Molotov cocktail at the San Francisco home of OpenAI CEO Altman. Prosecutors allege that Daniel Moreno Gama threatened to burn down OpenAI's headquarters. Not its hindquarters. Around the same time that was happening, a man snuck into Anthropic's headquarters carrying an envelope with an executive's name on it before telling a guard that the executive was, quote, going to be killed, unquote. A executive at Silicon Valley-based security firm told the Wall Street Journal that a few years ago, executives didn't have security. Quote, a lot of tech companies now are incorporating that into their budgets. And according to The Economist, more Americans now would be happier living next door to a nuclear reactor than to an AI data center. That's popularity. Meanwhile, Forrester Research warns that customers should brace for bigger software bills next year,
Why? Software and AI vendors are raising prices and piling on usage charges. Working from a survey of more than 2,600 business and technology decision makers, I say yes. The tech research company said software budgets were expected to rise, quote, as vendors increase prices or add usage charges to pass their AI costs on to customers, unquote. In the last 6 months, Anthropic, OpenAI, and GitHub have shifted some services away from, you know, the subscription thing toward usage-based billing. You know, you're metered. You pay by the token. That's prompted cost concerns among users. Forrester Research added Microsoft to that list, citing its recent launch of the premium E7 license. Last year, consultants Bain & Company estimated that the building cost for AI data centers would hit $2 trillion in just 4 years. Forrester Research said AI would drive increases in data and software spending. 80% of decision makers expect those budgets to rise. And from the British tech journal, The Register, aware that AI models exhibit different values in different languages, Anthropic researchers have taken steps to map out how Claude, their mainline model, expresses itself in different languages. The results identify four key axes that capture 15% of the variation in the values Anthropic says Claude expresses across different languages. Deference versus caution, warmth versus rigor, depth versus brevity, and candor versus execution. Just to be candid, I don't want execution. Oh, I see what they mean. Anthropic's researchers state, quote, how Claude responds inevitably reflects certain values, unquote. They add a footnote that makes clear the model's statistical word predictions do not reflect any internal understanding of values. How could it? It's a machine. Quote, we define values as normative considerations such as honesty or caution that are stated or demonstrated in Claude's responses, says the footnote. When we refer to the values expressed by Claude, we refer to the values reflected by Claude's behavior and outputs. We do not imply that Claude intrinsically holds values, unquote. In other words, it's just spitting out words. Just because Claude emits words associated with deference, that's not an assertion of any particular mental model of the world or of any expression of actual internalized respect. That's a point deserving of more prominent treatment than a footnote, says the British Tech Journal, given Anthropic's history of leaning into anthropomorphism for marketing purposes. Yeah, things like a man, won't you buy one? But setting aside how a term like values muddles the boundaries between human intelligence and LL-based, large language model-based vector math word projections, that's what it does. Anthropic's experts have nonetheless illuminated some intriguing word output differences that follow from how those models are affected by different languages. We already know that different models have different styles. Anthropic's authors say that Sonnet 4.6 and Opus 4.7 respond in ways that people interpret as more deferential or more precise. Quote, Sonnet 4.6 leans toward expressing more deference to the user and emotional warmth, while Opus 4.7 leans towards expressing a focus on accuracy and precision, as well as guarding against misuse, they state. Such differences may reflect different training data, but it's clear the language used to address a model, not to mention the training data based on that language, helps shape model responses in that language. Quote, when Claude speaks in English, it emphasizes different values than when it speaks. Of course, it doesn't speak in Portuguese, Indonesian, or Chinese. Company researchers say the largest variation is in the warmth versus rigor axis. Claude leans toward expressing warmth-related values most in Arabic and Hindi,
and rigor-related values, most in English and Russian, unquote. On the candor versus execution axis, speak Dutch if you want humility and an honest appraisal of potential shortcomings. Speak Indonesian if you want a polished, confident answer. On the depth versus brevity axis, speak Arabic for a terse response and English for nuance and depth. Arthropics researchers say they're not sure yet what properties in model training data affect these linguistic differences, but they suggest the matter deserves further exploration. The Opus 4.7 system notes that the rate at which the model refuses benign requests is substantially lower in English than in other languages. Other researchers have established that jailbreaking works better in some languages than others. So if a model is deferential in a particular language, is that language a better choice for soliciting exploit development or other potential policy violating queries? Well, we'll see. News of AI.

0: it's cold. Another person has died in federal immigration custody this week in Georgia, officials announced. He is the 22nd person to die in ICE custody this year, according to The Guardian. Jesus Manuel Arenas Silva was a 45-year-old Venezuelan man. He died while being transferred between detention facilities in Georgia. In a press release, ICE said he was arrested last Thursday, had been detained at the Irwin County Detention Center, a privately run facility in Georgia. He was being transferred to another ICE facility, the Folkston Processing Center, when he was found unresponsive in a transport bus. ICE said the suspected cause of death was cardiac arrest. His death comes as the Department of Homeland Security, which oversees ICE, if oversee is the right word, is facing renewed calls for accountability after three other people died in the past week during the department's aggressive immigration enforcement tactics. Thank you, Stephen Miller. Dozens of people held at a sprawling ICE facility in Texas say they were either beaten by guards or witnessed others being beaten. That's according to a new report issued by legal and human rights advocates and reported by the Associated Press. The 84-page report issued jointly by Human Rights Watch and the ACLU also says men and women held at Camp East Montana, paradoxically located near El Paso, Texas, recounted being denied necessary medical care, forced to live in filthy conditions, and fed inedible meals. Well, ICE is good at that. Detainees also said they were prevented from contacting their lawyers or family members. Of the 71 detainees contacted over a five-month period, 64 said they had either personally been assaulted by the staff or had seen others physically abused, according to the report. Said a spokesperson from Human Rights Watch, ICE's Camp East Montana is a human rights disaster. She was a lead researcher for the report. Quoting her, the U.S. government should shut it down, conduct independent investigations into all abuses and deaths in custody, and put an end to mass deportations and mandatory immigration detention. Homeland Security issued a statement saying reports of inhumane conditions at its desert tent camp were categorically false, that no detainees are being beaten or abused, and that ICE takes seriously the health and safety of all those detained in our facility. The new accounts of violence and substandard living conditions inside that camp are consistent with earlier reports by the AP and others. At least three detainees held at the facility since it opened last August have died, including a 55-year-old Cuban migrant who was handcuffed and stopped breathing earlier this year after being held down by guards. Sounds like Minneapolis. A local medical examiner later ruled that death a homicide. A federal report issued last month said evidence in the case was, quote, missing or destroyed. That report was by the Government Accountability Office. It found mismanagement by the Department of Homeland Security had created unsafe conditions that contributed to detainee deaths and suffering, as millions of wasted taxed dollars enriched contractors. Dayton, Augusta, Maine. ICE has an officer who shot a Colombian man in Maine this week, as you know. He is an Army veteran who has struggled with serious mental health issues since early childhood. Never should have been given a badge and gun to patrol American streets, several of his close relatives told the Associated Press. David Brulette has a history of terrifying and violent behavior, according to those relatives. They accuse him of attacking women in his life over the years, and one shared a voicemail with the AP from last winter in which he told her that he thought someone should slit her throat. Brulette's troubling past further challenges how thoroughly Homeland Security has vetted recruits as it went on a hiring spree to help carry out the immigration crackdown numbers demanded by Stephen Miller. And finally, a brutal tactic deployed by local and federal law enforcement officials time and time again over the past year. According to The Guardian, tear gas, rubber bullets, and pepper spray to control protests outside ICE detention centers. A new report shows the scale of the use of these crowd control weapons during anti-immigration demonstrations, including hundreds of incidents that resulted in lasting and traumatic injuries, a report created by Physicians for the Human Rights and the Human Rights Center at UC Berkeley was released this week. Doctors and human rights experts documented 412 verified incidents of the misuse of these crowd control weapons from last June through this May. Quote, "This is a concerning story," said the lead author of the report. The report documented 203 injuries stemming from the alleged use of the crowd control weapons. Some of the injuries, blindings, traumatic brain injuries, lacerations, fractures, and contusions. Research team struggled to confirm the full scale of the injuries because visual investigative techniques can't adequately assist and assess invisible injuries. The true number of injuries, said the report, is likely far greater. Cold as ice.
1: From my top secret golf course, this is your favorite president with another edition of Truth Social Audio brought to you by Trump Toothpaste. Get your teeth whiter than new South African immigrants. Today, I have news so big and shocking that it even amazes me. Sources in our intelligence agencies who are not part of the deep state, maybe they're just too smart to be part of the deep state, have revealed blockbuster new revelations about a subject of great importance to all patriots, the status of the Washington Mall's reflecting pool. For weeks, the fake news has been putting out stories about alleged vandals being responsible for the defects in the once beautiful pool's lining. Now, we learned that those stories were, in my opinion, mildly treasonous, even when they pretended to be quoting me. Now, there's this new information that should, if people aren't stupid, blow the lid off the pool, which, of course, has no lid. Top secret information shared with me only when Stephen Miller threatened to fire top intel officials shows that Chinese intelligence operatives operating under cover of pool repairmen deliberately and repeatedly sabotaged the pool's floor. And if it had a ceiling, it would have sabotaged that too. As I think everyone knows, I have long cherished a warm relationship with Chinese President Xi. I would never have expected him to attempt to sabotage the most beautiful reflecting pool this side of whatever bigger one there is. That's why I believe, and the great Stephen Miller agrees, that this may be a vicious operation by China's very own deep state to embarrass President Xi before he visits Washington this September. Many people tell me he was very much looking forward to visiting the reflecting pool during that visit. If the president of China needs help preventing his own deep state from damaging any kind of water feature, my administration stands ready to help. And my personally selected contractor, hired without interference from an intrusive bidding process, will be cleaning up the pool and sending China the bill. And the fake news reported this week that a man who once ran the teleprompter for me was betting on what speeches I would give and made $100,000, which he kept to himself. I'm pleased to announce that I've stopped using a teleprompter. I will once again read my speeches from highly secure 3x5 cards, and any profits from betting on what I might say will go not to some teleprompter guy, but directly to your president. Thank you for your attention to this matter. Stay loyal.
2: 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Give yourself the power of positive lubricating. So long.

now the apologies of the week. The Irish government has apologized to the victims of a pedophile in the lower house of the Irish Parliament. Bill Keneally was the perpetrator of one of the most serious cases of pedophilia uncovered in the Irish state, sentenced to 19 years in prison for the abuse of 15 young boys between 1979 and 1990 in the city of Waterford. So I guess he did it with Crystal. Irish authorities believe at least 14 other boys were abused by him. The Prime Minister, Michael Martin, made the state apology in the Parliament. Quote, "This has been a major failing by an organ of the state that cannot be downplayed," he said. "As Prime Minister, I apologize unreservedly on behalf of the state of victims to the victims of Bill Keneally for what was a clear and serious dereliction of duty." He also apologized that it was two former politicians from his party who he said failed to protect children. "I'm profoundly sorry," he said. "The two former public representatives from my party so completely failed, so comprehensively failed to defend and protect young children from their nephew and cousin." Even though Keneally, he said, could have been arrested as early as the 1980s, it was not until 25 years later that a proper investigation was carried out. Better late than Dateline Omaha. AT&T is apologizing for a lengthy internet outage affecting some customers in West Omaha. The outage is approaching 2 weeks, has forced some people who work from home to use cell phone hotspots, creating slow usage times and security concerns. AT&T said some customers in portions of West Omaha may be experiencing service disruptions due to multiple network damage events in the area. They apologized. City of Eindhoven and the Ministry of Defense in the Netherlands have formally apologized for the Hercules disaster, an air crash

0: Hercules encountered a flock of birds as it attempted to land at the airport. The plane carrying 41 people, including the Royal Netherlands Army Band, overshot the runway and crashed. A fire broke out on board. The passengers were unable to leave the aircraft. Dayline Orange County, Florida. Disbelief, that's the best way to describe what a St. Cloud man says he's been through. He stood before a judge facing grand theft charges. The judge soon found out he was the wrong man. Eric McLean Evans Jr. stood before the judge facing charges of grand theft and possession of a controlled substance. The judge, Eric Dubois, apologized for the mistake. They were looking for a different Eric Evans, Eric Dwayne Evans. Quote the judge, "All right, Mr. Evans, let me first apologize to you. I am sorry for whatever mix-up happened, but you are not the Eric Evans subject to the case." And he apologized. Dayline Milwaukee, a former Milwaukee police officer who admitted misusing the department's flock safety license reader system, has been sentenced to probation. A Milwaukee County judge sentenced 34-year-old Josue Ayala to 1 year of probation, ordered him to pay a $500 fine after he pleaded guilty to one misdemeanor count of attempted misconduct in public office. He apologized to the court and accepted responsibility for his actions. "I just wanted to say I'd offer this as an excuse. I dedicated 11 years of my life to law enforcement targeting violent offenders. Don't want this incident to reflect the person who I truly am and have been, so I just wanted to apologize for that." Unquote. Prosecutor said he, an 8-year veteran, improperly accessed the department's flock safety database nearly 180 times for personal reasons. According to the complaint, he repeatedly searched the license plate of an ex-partner and that person's former partner while using the word investigation to justify the search, despite there being no law enforcement purposes. As part of the plea agreement, he agreed to resign from the police department, because that wasn't who he really is. The apologies of the week, ladies and gentlemen, a copyrighted feature of this broadcast. And now,
1: looks like Must Club.
0: Elon Musk's artificial intelligence company, it's not an artificial company, you know that, has installed 59 natural gas turbines for its Colossus 2 data center project in Tennessee without securing federal clean air permits, according to communications between regulators and XAI reps. Reuters reports this. Potential emissions from the turbines are far beyond the threshold that would require a federal permit and would be released near, predominantly black communities already estimated to be suffering disproportionately high rates of lung disease. That's according to a Reuters analysis based on government data. The findings, which have been not previously reported, reflect how exploding electricity demand from AI data centers is driving companies to build off-grid power plants at a pace outstripping environmental oversight. Like, that's an accident. With potentially big risks for public health. The number of unpermitted turbines identified by Reuters is about double what XAI has publicly acknowledged. The XAI turbines are among scores of off-grid power plants for data centers proposed or under construction around the country. Local authorities often fast-track approvals in just weeks or months without the years of environmental studies and public hearings typically required for such power generation projects that connect to the grid, according to Reuters. It sounds like Musk love. And finally, one more item on AI. Meta has withdrawn its first image generation product created by its super intelligence labs less than 72 hours after it launched. The product was called Muse Image. Meta launched it July 8th, billing it as the first AI image generation model from Meta super intelligence labs. That's the Zuckerberg's latest big bet, aiming to create, quote, a personal superintelligence that knows us deeply, understands our goals, and can help us achieve them.

Help came in the form of applying one of 30 new filters that, quote, uniquely understand Instagram videos and photos and can interpret your photos scene to make nuanced edits that feel natural and true to you, unquote. Users could also apply the filters to content posted by third parties. Meta didn't imagine that enabling this feature by default might be controversial, or that allowing users to alter images with AI might be abused. Backlash was swift. Within 3 days of release, Meta realized the error of its ways and pulled the product. Quote, our intent was to provide a useful creative tool and to give people control over whether their public content could be referenced in this way. We've heard the feedback that this feature missed the mark, so it's no longer available. Unquote. Meta. Just one more part, apparently, of the Meta reverse. And here's news of the warm, just to conclude things. Rowers on the River Po in Turin, Italy, are battling vast blooms of algae. Like, as if it was the reflecting pool. As high temperatures in northwest Italy and runoff from farms create ideal conditions for rampant plant growth, this according to Agence France-Presse. Quote, look at these plants. If you put your oar in, they wouldn't let it go, said a rowing coach, as four rowers struggle through a patch of green slime. It's my favorite slime. Sitting between the Alpine chain on one side and hills on the other, heavily urbanized Turin has suffered soaring temperatures this summer, heat waves intensified by man-made climate change, and the Po, Italy's longest river, is struggling, experiencing a significant decline in flow, down 50% from its yearly average due to low rainfall and persistently high temperatures, and dozens of plant species have been blooming since May. Algae have always been present in the Po, but climate change makes these phenomena more extreme, says the Turin deputy mayor. It's no longer really a river, but rather a warm lake, he adds. At the dike that has controlled the river's level since the 19th century, a thick layer of algae trapped various bottles and a shoe. The deputy mayor called this year's proliferation of algae, quote, quite exceptional, unquote. Well, it won't be for long. News of the warm.

Ladies and gentlemen, that concludes this week's edition of the show. 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Tip of the show, chapeau to the Hawaii and San Diego desks, to Pam Halstead and to Thomas Walsh at WNO for help with today's broadcast. 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And I'm writing on Substack.

0: Well, ladies and gentlemen, that's it for the show. The program comes to you from Century of Progress Productions. Yes, that's a made-up company. And originates through the non-made-up facilities of WWNO New Orleans. That is the flagship station. Not the only station. 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So long from sunny London town.
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0: There aren't many voices with that much humanity packed into them. That is Dwight Tribble alongside the harp of Amanda Whiting and the crisp, crisp drums and production of Scrimshire. Another new one from him, that's Asleep a Dream from his beautiful new album, Bring Our Light to Every Corner. An incredible way to start this month's Deeper Cuts on Soho Radio. I am Carl Boss, here with you for the next 3 hours. Jazz and jazzish music from all around the world. Often there's a big UK focus, and there is today as well. Got lots of brand new music from all over the place, but I am in Brazil. I've been in Rio de Janeiro for the last kind of week and a half. I was in Sao Paulo for a bit of time before that. And I'm very excited to bring you an interview with the trombonist, drummer, producer, he can play everything. He's Antonio Neves. I saw a few of his gigs in the last week or so, and I got the chance to record a really cool interview with him up in the hills of Santa Teresa overlooking Rio de Janeiro. That's coming up in about an hour's time. After that, it's a packed show. We're zipping back to the UK. Down the line, we have a session from the incredible Plum, friend of the show. She was on maybe November time last year. She's got some new music, and we're going to hope the Zoom connection stays up, and she's going to be doing a couple of songs all the way from there. I'm in the south of Brazil. Radio Magic, very exciting. We've also got music from things I've heard in Brazil over the last few weeks, some of the brilliant musicians I've heard here. We've also got some new UK bits, as usual. But to get us in the mood, let's hear some music from Antonio Neves, who releases on Far Out, by the way. If you're a fan of Brazilian music based in the UK, I'm sure you'll have heard of Far Out Recordings. They do a lot of good work for popularizing some of the brilliant players from Brazil. From 2021, this is probably the first track I ever heard from Antonio. This is A Pegada Agora e Essa.
1: Aí, turma, se liga.

with that intensity and complexity and beauty that can either only be the music from a late level boss stage of a late 80s kind of video game, or it can be the music and work of Hermeto Pascoal, the Brazilian legend who we sadly lost last year. And in Rio last Tuesday, at a venue called Glorioso Cultural, I got the chance to see a group called Coro Batucada. Coro, or Choro, I might be mangling my pronunciations, is an earlier form of Brazilian music, pre-samba, a little bit slower, a little more richly orchestrated and written through. Hermeto did a lot of work in that field, and that tune was called Corinho, a little coro, pra ele, for him. An absolutely beautiful song. That set I saw from Coro Batucada, they play that every Tuesday. Incredible band for the Rio musicians. Antonio's in the band, playing trombone. His dad, Edu Neves, who we'll hear the work of several times over the show, is playing sax and flutes. He's a brilliant trumpet player. It's just an excellent band all around there. And they were doing a tribute to Hermeto, and it was some of the most glorious musical moments I've ever experienced, and this was a week and a half ago, so I've had time to come down, and I still think that excellent music. Hermeto, what a legend. They were joined by a brilliant sax player, woodwinds player all round, called Carlos Malta, who's the special guest for the evening. He played with Hermeto a lot, so I want to highlight him now. This is a track from Carlos Malta from an album he released in around 2004. And it's called Pipoca Moderna.

A sonic embrace from a new collaboration called aptly HUG, H-U-G, all in caps, Gian Reilly, Devendra Banhart and Noah Georgeson. Devendra Banhart, he's been very busy. He's released a lot of records, but you might remember him most if you're a casual fan from his tune Little Yellow Spider from many, many years ago. Beautiful kind of new folksy tune from the States. But he's been doing a lot of work in a lot of different fields. And this latest collaboration with Gian and Noah, who are two California natives, is really gorgeous. And the tune has a great name, Cow with Half Moon Parasol. Very evocative. This is Deeper Cuts. I am Carl Boss. Taking a little break from Brazilian Bits, but we'll be back there very soon. We're going to go now to some new music, long awaited, from a titan of the scene, one of the best jazz drummers the UK has ever produced, who has been quiet on the new music front for far too long. Moses Boyd is making his triumphant return to things. He has a brand new single out called Say Yeah. You'll work out why it's called that. You might hear a few of those during it. Stirring voices, frenetic drumming. Frenetic, that's a classic. That's a bingo card of a press release there. From Moses Boyd. It's a lovely tune called Say Yeah.

back in Brazil with a high tempo piece from the pianist and bandleader Fernando Leitzke, Leitzke. I saw him also at Glorioso Cultural, which is in a neighborhood called Gloria, which is kind of in the north of the south bit of Rio. Look at a map. All of the bits in Rio you've heard of, like Copacabana and Ipanema and Botafogo and Flamengo, they're all in what they call the South Zone, which is a bit where all the pretty beaches are, just south of the central bit of Rio, which is a mad city. You can tell why people write so many songs about the landscape of Rio, because you're dipping in between these huge wooded hills that look quite unreal as you navigate the city and ping around. But anyway, I'm digressing. Fernando Leitzke was leading a band, a gig I saw last Friday, again with Antonio, playing drums this time very, very well. Fernando is from the south of Brazil, near Uruguay, and I was told that his music is kind of influenced a little bit by that cross-cultural border meeting point. He was a really, really good band leader. Again, featured a lot of the same musicians from earlier that week. It feels like within Rio there are a lot of gigs and quite a tight-knit group of musicians that ping around playing everywhere. This is something Antonio touches on in our interview, which we'll pick up a little bit later. But I wanted to play a song from him. That's from an album he released maybe 10 years ago called Rios Que Navego, Fernando Leitzke. Very, very good music. And earlier on that Friday night, I was recommended another gig by Pedro, by the way. Pedro Montenegro, Bar Kino host and producer, long beloved of Soho Radio, listeners and family. Put me on to so many great shows. He's moved back to Rio, as you may well know if you're a regular listener. I dropped him a line beforehand. And yeah, he gave me so much great advice and help during the week. So big love to Pedro. But earlier that night, he'd recommended this all-star show from a Rio bass player, a Carioca bass player. Just means from Rio. I'm just trying to sound like I know what I'm talking about. Called Alberto Contenencino. Well, he's been working with so many people. He had this big show at a venue called Teatro Rival, which is a big kind of underground club in the middle bit, in the centro bit of Rio. There were so many guests. It's kind of loosely celebrating his album from last year called Cabeza a Mil y O Corpo Lento. He brought out so many guests, stars of the Rio and Brazilian music scene. Cassine, a producer who's worked so much with lots of generations of Rio musicians. Dora Mora Lanebaum, who is a great singer and keys player. I'm going to play a tune that they did together in a second. Loads of people. Stars of the Rio scene. Ana Frango Elétrico, who also plays with Antonio Neves. And lots of other people I didn't know, but who were all great. Massive show. Lot of love on the stage. Alberto is an incredible bass player as well. And be able to do that and sing at the same time. Very impressive. But from that album, to celebrate a brilliant show, thanks again, Pedro. This is Alberto Contenencino and Dora Mora Lanebaum with Coral.

Sorry Me There with Sometimes Love, a new single featuring the Caveman. What a voice. I first heard her a few years back on the tribute album she did to Miriam Makeba. Kept an ear on her since. She's back with lots of new music. Go and check her out. She was at the London Jazz Festival last year, I think. But keep an eye out for more tour dates. This is Deeper Cuts. I'm Carl Boss. So much to come over the next two and a bit hours still. We have a session down the line from London with Plum coming up in the last hour. And in about 20 minutes, I'm going to be speaking to Antonio Neves in interview in the hills overlooking Rio, talking about his many, many talents. But next, we're going to go to a giant of Brazilian music, Su Jorge, who you may remember from many different reasons. He released a gorgeous album called Carolina a few years back, which has been rinsed by many a person since. If you are a Wes Anderson fan, he was the guy singing Portuguese covers of David Bowie songs on the ship for The Life Aquatic with Steve Zissou. He's a towering figure of Brazilian music, and he's back with a brand new album called The Other Side, which features lots of great collaborations with many people. And this one features Maria Rita, who's the daughter of Elis Regina, another towering Brazilian musician from a few generations back. I'm going to play a song from her a bit later, which is one of my favourites ever.

quite possibly my favourite recording of my favourite song of all time. The absolutely titanic, that's not the right word, totemic, that might have been what I was going for, version of Aguas de Março, Waters of March, by Tom Jobim. Antonio Carlos Jobim, a legend of Brazilian music, wrote so many of its most important songs. He'll be celebrating his centenary next year, so I'm sure there'll be lots of things coming out about his music. And Elis Regina, the incredible singer. I love the way they start to kind of laugh at each other and it breaks up towards the end. It's so joyful and a beautiful, beautiful song. Before that, you heard Su Jorge with Maria Rita, Elis's daughter. So it all ties together. What a perfectly planned show. I have seen so much incredible samba over the last couple of weeks in Brazil. A lot of it, samba de roda, circle samba. You go into a venue, often the musicians are sat down around a table, feels very social, lots of eye contact in the middle of a venue, the crowd kind of around them, and it results in a really intimate, lovely musical setting. So many of these songs, everyone knows the words, and it's always just a really joyful experience, and they are everywhere. In Sao Paulo, there was one street I was recommended. Shout out Tom Rain, who knows lots of cool places to go to. There's one street in the district called Vila Madalena, where there are so many, many samba bars. Some of them are quite shiny and just really normal joints. My comparison in my brain was like if you had a high street full of all bar ones in the UK, but every single joint had a smoking hot English folk band in. That's what it's like. There's great musicians everywhere, from the kind of back alley botecos, these very small informal bars with plastic chairs and homemade snacks and kind of cold bottles of beer, to the really shiny places. Music is just woven into the fabric of life in a more natural and all-consuming way, and it's really, really lovely to see. I was trying to find a tune that would match some of these classic samba de roda type settings that I've seen over the last few weeks, when in a hostel a couple of days ago I overheard this being played by one of the staff. So it's probably quite an obvious pick, unless they're a killer deep crate digger. I apologize if they are. But this is a group called Grupo Fundo de Quintal, with a beautiful track, which I think encapsulates what I'm talking about in a rambly way, with a tune called Ocho Tem Que Continuar. I reckon that means the show must go on, and it must.

the classic Cidade Vazia by the Milton Banana Trio. That's been reissued a lot over the years, but always a solid favourite for any of your DJ sets, and a really good solid jazz samba tune. And I play that because I wanted to try and find something to illustrate this amazing jazz samba night I went to at Club Julinho in Sao Paulo a couple of weeks ago. Every Wednesday night, music starts about like 11, half 11 at night. It was just a really smoking hot samba band with a drum kit this time, because most of the more traditional sambas have kind of hand drums, one big tom which goes boom and kind of has that heartbeat beat going with it, and then a couple of percussionists sometimes, but this had a full kit, so it was kind of sharper, lots of energy, incredible band. And then at one point a whole other band just kind of came and sat in for a couple of songs, and they were incredible too. Thanks to everyone who suggested that. I did a little I'm in Sao Paulo help kind of message, and lots of people on Instagram sent me some suggestions, and a lot of people said that joint. And if you are in Sao Paulo, go there. Wednesday nights, Club Julinho, incredible samba jazz. Okay, this is Deeper Cuts. I am Carl Boss. I've been in Brazil for the last couple of weeks, as you will have heard me banging on about. And here's where I need to thank Pedro again, because I messaged him early in the afternoon being like, do you know this Antonio Neves guy? I'd really like to talk to him while I'm in town. And then the next thing I get back is like, oh yeah, he's free tonight. So by 6 o'clock that evening, me and my partner are in a cab up the very steep streets of Santa Teresa, heading towards this joint. And we pull up outside one of these botecos, these little bars with kind of plastic tables outside, lots of locals kind of milling around. And we're like, where are we? Where are we? And then we see Antonio, and he takes us across the road. This place was called the Bar do Serginho, and they have a venue space where they put on gigs, which was beautifully lit, kind of brick walls, shadowy kind of lighting. He pulls up a chair, we crack a beer, and we get to talking. And it was a really lovely experience. He's a really lovely guy, incredibly talented. We need to get him over to the UK to play as soon as possible. But we talked a lot about his own music, his various outlets for music making, his great new album, La Derecha de Santa Teresa, he's made recently, his first record, playing with his dad, Edu Neves, who I also saw across the week a few times in different spots. And it was a really good chat. So let's get into it after one more track from that 2021 record I love so much, Apegora Agora Iessa. This tune, featuring his dad, Edu Neves, is called Jongo no Fuero.

0: Dante Cruz, Luiz Otávio, Joana, Lucas, Analog, Estevão, Roque, Miguel, Videla, Thiago da Serrinha, Marcelo Costa, Esculeba, Marquinho, Filipinho, Bahia, Papá, Alice, Firegelt, Hamilton, Léo, Bebueiras, Ovo, Santiago, Guilherme, Jesus, Eduardo, Santana, Vale, Gastação, Recife, Maitá e Centro, Tio Pedro, Zanfarrada, e um salve pro meu irmão, Chico Oliveira, de lá.
1: This is Carlos. I am in Rio de Janeiro, up in the hills, overlooking the town with Antonio Neves. How are you doing, Antonio?
2: Hey, I'm fine. And you?
1: Yeah, good, man. Yeah. Thank you so much.
2: For everybody in Soho Radio. Yeah, baby.
1: That's the one. Thank you so much. We're in this beautiful space. I took a long kind of winding cab up through the beautiful hillside to this neighborhood, Santa Teresa. Is this your home?
2: The mountains.
1: The mountains.
2: Yeah. I live here like 8 years ago, and when I stay here the first time, I think, man, I need to live here all the years. I want to live in other countries, but if I stay living in Rio de Janeiro, I want to live in Santa Teresa. Yeah.
1: To start with, your very recent record you put out a few months ago. Yeah. That's called, is it the Laderas de Santa Teresa? Yeah. Which is like, is that the hills, the hillsides, the mountains of Santa Teresa?
2: Laderas is like the streets. Sorry, my English, everybody, but the Laderas is like a street, up and down, Santa Teresa is that.
1: It's an absolutely gorgeous spot, and I know this is an important place for your current music making as well, right? Because you've got a residency in a place up here that you play every Wednesday with a band.
2: I play every Wednesday in Indecent Café. So I play here too, in Bar do Serginho, every Monday. But I'm not part of the band, but every time I come here, the musicians call me, "Hey, Antonio, come to play," and I play... So many tracks and Friday here. So Santa Teresa is a very artistic neighborhood, you know. But yeah, my gig is every Wednesday in Indecent Café.
1: Is this the life of a musician in Rio? Every night, all over the city, there's a gig. So if you go to see friends, you end up getting pulled on stage, and there's always some music going on.
2: Yeah, Rio de Janeiro, I think, after the pandemic, we have more and more gigs around the city. I have friends who don't like to go and play a few songs with another gigs. But I like to live the music. For me, it's very important to play with friends. So in Santa Teresa, I have so many friends. So in Rio, this area, like Centro and South Zone, doesn't matter, North Zone. If I have friends, they call me, "Hey, can play a trombone with us." Hmm. And I like to live play every day, not just alone in my home, studying. But I like to play. I need to play. It's like a drug, man. Yeah. I swear to you. It's like sometimes I wake like sick and I need to play, and I play, and I stay better.
1: Like medicine?
2: Yeah, medicine. Drug medicine.
1: Before we go on, we should hear a piece of music from this recent record. Can you tell me a bit about Tiaguinho Silva? So is that an old friend, someone you've been working with a long time?
2: Tiaguinho Silva, I don't know if you know, but I am a drummer. I start with drums, and I play trombone after that. And Thiaguinho, for me, he's a little bit older than me, and so he is a reference to me, to samba jazz and every kind of music. When he plays, for me, he's like the best player. So in the pandemic, everybody's crazy, and I need to call him, because I know him, but I don't know him like a friendship. So, and he know me because my father is a musician, and thought, I have a son, he's playing drums. So I call him in the pandemic, "Hey man, I love you. you are the greatest drummer in the world. I hope one day we can do a work together. And he say like, of course, man, let's make an album. And now he's a friend. We are playing together in the Marcelo de Dois band. It's a fusion with samba, rap, and jazz. So for me, it's like a big lucky to have Thiaguinho now with a friend in my life.
1: That's beautiful, man. Could you pick one particular song from the record for us to hear that we should play on Soho Radio?
2: If you want to see the Thiaguinho Silva's groove, maybe Das Neves is a great song. The first song I wrote this music for the great drummer Wilson Das Neves. He passed away in the pandemic. So Das Neves with Thiaguinho Silva on drums.

0: Deis Neves from Antonio Neves and Thiagino Silva's brand new record, Laderas de Santa Teresa. You mentioned before we played that song that your dad was a famous musician. And I bring it up because reading about your musical education, it sounds like he was a big part of it and you got to go to some crazy places and play with some great people. Could you talk to me about how your father impacted your beginnings as a musician?
1: He tells me, like, when I born, he think, like, he's gonna be a drummer. And so, when I was, like, 10 years, 11 years, he gave me a little drums. I was fascinated by drums, and my the drummer's friends of my father. So, I studied, and he was, like, how can I say? He was like, go to study, go study, go study. He's like a general, like a, he's very good for me, putting jazz to hear the saxophone players and music, Brazilian music. So he's like my mentor, the biggest professor I have. So it's curious because I start to play trombone like 20 years, like, so it's not so, and he was like, I don't believe you're gonna start trombone now. So he was like a shock, like, why are we gonna do that, man? And I don't know why I need to play trombone, and change my life completely. My life's changed because of trombone and trumpet and arrangement. But it's curious because I think if I stay playing only drums in my life, maybe I don't get so many jobs so important for me, you know. So the life is that, I don't know. But answer the question, my father is completely my first and biggest professor of music and everything about music.
0: And I heard that you started kind of going with him to shows and kind of started playing these kind of bigger gigs.
1: Yeah.
0: Quite young, right?
1: I go to see my father playing gigs when before I started to study drums. So I was in this ecosystem of the gigs and music. So I was in love about that. When I was a little child, I think I am part of this. I'm gonna be a musician. I don't have any choice. So I start to play professionally like 14 years old in small gigs, of course. But I don't know, man. For me, it's normal. When I was this type of a style, lifestyle, for me, it's normal, you know. My mother's brother, my uncle, for the mother's part, is a musician too, plays cavaquinho, is a great arranger. So yeah, the two sides of my family are music, so I don't have any choice.
0: We haven't mentioned his name, Edu Neves, your father. Before we move on, is there a song of his that we could play?
1: He makes this solo, the saxophone solo of Das Neves, is he playing, but my father played in the band, instrumental band he had, very important to my inspiration. Like, it's called Pagode Jazz Sardinhas Club, is the name of the band. And the music, maybe of the first album of Pagode Jazz Sardinhas Club, his name of the track is Pagode Jazz Sardinhas Club.

0: Music from Edu Neves and Rodrigo Lessa. Bogorji Jazz, it's a genius club. And this is Diva Cuts on Soho Radio. I'm Carbos, up in the hills above Rio with Antonio Neves. We talked there about your dad was playing on some of your records. You've talked earlier about how important it is to play with people you know. I mean, is that because music's such an important thing in life, you need to experience it with people you love? Or is it more that over time, the relationships between musicians get better? Like if you play with a great bass player for 10 years, you'll know exactly what you're doing. Yeah. Is it a bit of both? Or kind of why is it important to play with people that you love and have a big connection with?
1: Of course, the doesn't matter the lifestyle of which one. You can be cut like of the church and other guy like a drunk guy, and when you play, I think the friendship is very important. But you say about the when you play 10 years with a bass or bass player or doesn't matter the instrument, and you know everything you're gonna play. Sometimes I need to change, you know, because I need to receive some another sounds to make another sounds. So I don't believe in bands, or I am part of some bands here, but for my music I think don't have a fear to change, you know, because change is good.
0: It makes a lot of sense with what you were saying about needing to, music being a medicine and needing to go somewhere different and play with different people. And I get the sense that you need to have fun with your music,
1: yeah.
0: Right? I mean, there's one of your records from a couple of years ago, like the cover of it, you've taken the slide off the trombone and you're like putting a pool ball.
1: Yeah.
0: With it.
1: My samba album called Deixa Com A Gente. It's a funny album. It's like I see my albums particularly like a movies to me. So this is my comedy movie, you know. It's like I'm singing. I'm not a singer, so the compositions are funny. The what I sing is a funny thing, you know.
0: What track should we play from that record?
1: I think the first two, Dinamite. I am Vasco da Gama, my team, my soccer team, football team. and I make this music with a lot of trombones playing, and I say about so many samba compositors are Vasco da Gama too. I say his names, Pixinguinhas, Vasco da Gama, Nelson Cavaquinho, Teresa Cristina. So is a because the samba is very close to the football here. So Dinamite is my composition with Glauber Seixas for the great player Roberto Dinamite from Vasco da Gama.
2: Há quem me chame de pessimista. 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

0: Saudações cruzmaltinas. 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Aracide Almeida, Aldir Blanc. E Nelson Cavaquinho.
1: You mentioned, you know, you've got to play with some incredible people. I think Elsa Suarez was a you know, a legend that, again, people know in the UK. What was the experience of playing with her like, and how did you get that gig?
2: My father played with her when I was like 14 years old. So I came to the concert and I go to the backstage to meet her. Hi, I'm my father. Hi, this is my son. He's a drum player. He's studying drums. And she said, someday you're gonna play with me. And when I was like 90, maybe before that, we played three years. I played drums with her. And it was amazing, man. She's the best, because she can improvise and never fail. When he changed the melody, it's every time perfect, you know? So the first time we play, I was playing with my father for this project. We play. My father is like a director. My father plays saxophone and flute. And he told me, call your friends to play, to make this band. And I called my friends, Gabriel Balestê, Gabriel Lodo, and Danilo Andrade, and we make a band, like a young band, for She Sing, and it was amazing. We record a album and a DVD, a film, but don't have anymore in platforms, and you can hear.
3: The album's gone.
2: I don't know why, but Elsa Soares for me is like the top of the Brazilian musician, singer, and life story is very, very crazy. Everybody needs to know.
1: And is there, because we can't play something from that lost album, is there another favorite of hers that we can play on the radio?
2: She have an album called Baterista Wilson das Neves. So the name of the album is the drummer Wilson das Neves. We make a music for Wilson das Neves, called Das Neves, everybody heard. But he make an album with him. Balanço Zona Sul, I think the name of the track.
1: Perfect, let's hear it now.

0: Music from Elsa Suarez. I am Carl Boss here in Rio with Antonio Neves. We're out of time. This has been wonderful talking to you. Thank you so much for sharing some of your stories and talking about your music.
1: Thanks. For everybody, the Soho is hearing us, and for me it's a pleasure to talk a little bit of my story and everything.
0: And to play us out, can we hear one more song from your new album, from your latest record?
1: I think the last song of Thiaguinho Silva, he composed, and I play drums, and I think it's a perfect music to end this, the album in this interview. It's Misericordia. Misericordia.
0: Beautiful. Thank you so much, Antonio.
1: Thanks, man. Thanks, all. See you.
0: Ha ha ha.

0: Antonio Neves and Thiaguinho Silva with Misericordia from their brand new album Laderas de Santa Teresa, out now on Far Out. Thank you so much to Antonio for that beautiful conversation and a really fun evening up in Santa Teresa. Please go check out more of his music. He is a massive talent across everything he tries to touch. I was really surprised when he came out and started busting out great trumpet lines as well at one of his gigs. But yeah, can't wait to hear more from the man. So make sure you check him out, and hopefully he'll be over in the UK in the not too distant future. This is Deeper Cuts. I am Carl Boss. We are here on Soho Radio for another hour and a bit. And we have another heavyweight thing coming up. We are going to be hearing from Plum very shortly down the line back in London from the Soho Radio studios, playing a little bit of live music for us. So stick around, very exciting. But right now, here is some new music from Jimetta Rose. It ties back as well to the Brazilian thing, because she does an absolutely stunning version of Águas de Março called Ebb and Flow. If you haven't heard it, I've been playing in DJ sets for years. It's always a good end of the night tune for me, because it's a beautiful take on a beautiful song. But she's back with some brand new music of her own after doing her great choir project as well in the last few years, the Voices of Creation. But this is a solo piece, as it were, from a new solo album called Metta Sun, M-E-T-T-A Sun, which is coming out in September. Here is a great tune with a really nice spoken intro called Somebody Else's Idea.
1: Let's imagine together a world where love is more possible than hate, joy more likely than fear. Choose your color. Let's paint and create this space together. What if imagination had a song, a tone, a melody? It might sound like

gotta sing to yourself. Make sure to remind yourself that you are just as creative as they are destructive. Every time we sing a note, we build a new possibility, a new world. All right, children, here we go. Sing it with me.

Tight grooves on a difficultly named tune, sl.wm.ed. Sloomed? By a group called Okvshow, also tricky, O-K-V-S-H-O. They're a pair of Swiss-based brothers in Zurich who have released a couple of songs over the last couple of years that have been really enjoyable. And they're back with some more new music. That is from a bigger record that's coming out, and it also features Flowfield and Melodies Infinie, fellow European jazzy beatmakers. Really enjoyed that. We have got the Plum session coming up very, very shortly after some new music from Jack Wiley, who is the saxophone voice of Portico Quartet, amongst many other things. He's also in Sun Waves. Yeah, the awesome project called Paradise Cinema, which came out last year, I think. Might be a couple of those records, actually. But he's back with the first album under his own name. It was called Eternal Spring, coming out in September. But here is the first single.

0: This is Deeper Cuts on Soho Radio. I am Carboss, and through the internet, through radio magic, through glorious chance, I'm joined down the line by Plum, who is in the Soho studio.
1: This is so exciting.
0: This is very exciting. This is the first reverse intercontinental interview I've done on the program so far.
2: Why am I steering the ship?
0: You're in control of the buttons. Please don't hit the big red one, because that will take the whole network off air.
1: The power feels strong. I like it. I like feeling in charge.
0: You are a friend of the show. You were last on in November time, I think.
1: Yeah. Wow. It was so much colder then than it is now. We're currently in a heat wave as we record this.
0: 18 degrees in Rio. So it's flipped. What have you been up to musically in the last 8-9 months, whatever it's been?
1: That's quite a juicy amount of time between when we last spoke, and I feel like really arrived in this sort of sound world, and like I've been making loads of music, been doing lots of shows. Kind of now we're in summer, right? So it's like festival season. The band sounds delicious. Just been playing, just been, you know, crafting my sound, getting into more and more trip hop as I go, and yeah. It's been really fun. It's been really indulgent. It's been really creative.
0: And you've been, you know, you wear many musical hats. You're a big collaborator. I think I heard that were you at Love Supreme with Eliana Carrier's band last weekend?
1: She is the best, man. I was playing with her on the Saturday, and then I was playing with Imaginary Millions on the Friday. And then Sunday I took a day off for my birthday, so it was nice. It was really cool. I've been playing with Nyx, NYX, the sort of vocal electronic drone choir. We did the V&A opening, you know, the new V&A East.
0: I went to the storeroom recently, and they were just about to open the V&A East.
1: It's wicked up there, actually. We did this sort of singing within the space and sort of like being all, yeah, it was honestly, the Nyx lot is so fun to play with. So yet another project that I've found myself in.
0: In this time of honing your own sound and diving into your creativity without being too highfalutin about it, playing with all these other people, are you trying out different things to bring into your own music? Or are you very much, hey, I'm with this band, I'm gonna bring this? Or are you continuing your experiments in every setting you're playing in?
1: I mean, it's a good question. Like, I think with the broad like range of genre that I do with all these projects, I think it has to be a kind of new conversation every time. And I think the fluidity of music that I find myself in is actually part of the sort of the essence of why I think I'm there in a way. But what I'm trying to do mainly is to kind of see how I can connect them all, because I can be quite a chameleon, I find, with my work, and especially when I'm playing with other people. And so recently I'm trying to sort of hone this sort of streamline, like, what is the through composition, like what is Plum in all of this, which I think I have been successful in doing, but I think now I'm kind of not swapping, I think I've always been, but predominantly from musician to artist, it feels heightened as well. I'm trying to sort of speak to all of the genres and then kind of it come out the other end of like, okay, this is the sort of one sound, you know, which is hard. I mean, it's hard.
0: Okay, well, why don't you lead us into the first song of this little live session we've got organised? What are you going to do for us first before we get into your juicy new single a bit later?
1: So I thought I would bring just a little folk song that I learnt the other day. A friend, I'm really trying to get into more learning folk melodies, just because I feel like there's a haunting nature to them that I think sits really well. And this piece is called Black is the Colour of My True Love's Hair. And Nina Simone did a version that was the first thing that caught my eye. And I wanted to just do a little loop, so a little improv-y loop with that as a skeleton. So we'll see how it goes. I thought it would be a little afternoon loop. So this is Black is the Colour of My True Love's Hair. One, two, one, two.

0: Thank you so much. I've had a very odd experience there on this Zoom call back to Soho headquarters. I can't see the studio, but I can hear kind of birdsong in the background here over that magical looping and beautiful interpretation of that melody. I mean, that song, there's also so many amazing versions. You mentioned Nina, but there's also like a... There's one by a guy called Wilbert Longmire, which is like this kind of thumping kind of jazz funk version of that, which is also good as well, if you want to show the diversity of that kind of tune.
1: Well, this is why folk is so interesting, and it's kind of a bit of a metaphor of what my sound is, right? Where it's like you take a song, kind of like a standard, or and it's about sort of the melodic skeleton and how you can kind of interpret it in different ways. And that's why I'm really enjoying the folk thing that I'm sort of exploring right now, because it's like it's always going to sound like me, but how to kind of hit those really sort of minor or sad intervals. And yeah, and there's always like really good storytelling involved. So especially with the Welsh folk songs, I'm really, really wanting to get my teeth into. I'm going to be spending some time actually over the summer in Wales, and I'm going to listen to lots of Welsh folk tunes.
0: It's an interesting thing. I mean, I'm thinking as we're talking about obviously the trip hop kind of direction of this new single, and you know, I know it's a big love of yours. Kind of that kind of music, which kind of germinated out of Bristol, a lot of the vocalists are very much drawing from the British kind of folk tradition, but being put over these kind of heavy produced beats, right? Mm. If I'm thinking about kind of your Beth Gibbons and such, they feel like they're voices that could be very much at home within kind of British folk.
1: Yeah, that's true. I think that's what's so addictive with it, because there's like this kind of placed feel of these haunting vocals that almost sound like a sample put into a kind of really heavy, kind of doomy sound. And that's something that I've always been very engaged in, with the kind of dark eeriness of how to kind of take a vocal. And I think that's why it draws to me so much, because there's this like ample storytelling, but there's also this weirdness. And I think like it's that cross contamination of like sort of dubby, doomy with like this ethereal sort of haunting folk melodies, and somehow jazz is somewhere in the middle of that, and you know, rock obviously speaks to that as well. So I think it's I'm enjoying the journey.
0: It's a bold move. I mean, we've talked about kind of the pensiveness, the eeriness, the dark, the haunting, but you've just released a song called July in July.
1: I know.
0: It's an anti-summer anthem.
1: I know. It sounds so sad.
0: But I mean, you know, to reduce summer and this time of kind of, I don't know, this time people have to kind of relax into themselves and do some deep thinking, to reduce that into just, oh look, let's have a cocktail and dance around a field in the sun. There's a lot more to it this season than that. And I feel like this is kind of what you're getting into maybe with July. Can you talk to me about some of the ideas behind the song when you were creating it?
1: Yeah, so I wrote it last summer back in Berlin, and I was just, I mean, obviously July is my favorite season, and it's my birthday. It's a lot of like musical, I'm very inspired in July, right? Because festival season always kind of inspires me. I'm seeing so much music, and that sort of the feeling of like the sun so warm on your skin, and just thinking about it in winter, and that longing of like, you know, when you're just sitting on a hill like watching the sunset, and you're just like, oh, I don't need anything right now, I just need to sit here. And I kind of wanted to encapsulate that sort of like longing for it again. I think there's something so magical about that relaxed, natural feeling, like feeling naturally relaxed because of the sun, because you've had a whole beautiful day, seeing the flowers and the birds and everything. And I just, I wanted to write a piece dedicated to that, and being like, how can I leave this? Like, how can I imagine being in London in November again? Like, that seems crazy. So I kind of wanted to do something that felt very, what's the word? Nostalgic, sun-kissed nostalgic.
0: That's the tagline right there. Great work. It is, yeah. Who needs to hire a PR? You're good, you're fine.
2: Okay, great, that's good.
0: I do have some more questions, but after that wonderful introduction, I think we should hear the tune, and then we'll pick up after, if that's all right.
1: Oh, amazing. Yeah, let's do it.

0: let me stay away.
1: Live from the Soho Radio Studios, that is Plum with her gorgeous new single, July. Thank you so much. Thank you so much for coming in. That was amazing.
2: Thanks.
1: I love the grittiness of the production. Those drums just sound incredible.
2: Yeah, thanks. I also want to shout out Lucas Fedor. We made it together. He's an amazing producer, Argentinian guy. And our sort of collab at the moment is going really, really delicious. So shout out to Lucas Fedor. I was doing a little percussion on the side, but the drums... He can all take all that credit.
1: And the exciting news, I mean, you talked about earlier the band sounding good. How are you translating this to the live experience? What is live Big Time Plum looking like at the moment?
2: Oh, honestly, like, I want Big Time Live Plum to be the main Plum, you know? Oh, it just sounds so good. So I've got I've got the full band plus someone on electronics, so there's like a combination of, like, you've got the live dubs, you've got, I'm also looping as well, so you've got sort of jittering vocals. Like, I wanted it to sound electronic and trip hop within the sort of live sound world, and so my band sounds sick. Drums, I've also got lots of triggers on them. Guitar is also going through laptops, so there's also more synthy stuff and effects, and it just sounds fat. It actually sounds so fat, and I feel like really leaning into the sort of the dubs and the thick sort of indulgent sound, plus then there's like the room for improvisation, because like that's such a part of my sound, I feel like, to kind of just colour in sort of spaces around this sort of feel. But yeah, and it's making me so inspired writing as well, because like when you're writing with a band in mind, it means that you can just think so much bigger, which is nice.
1: And where can we see people in the UK? Where can they see Big Time Plum this summer?
2: Big Time Plum. So Latitude Festival, we're playing on the Friday. We Out Here Festival, we're playing on the Friday. Also at 10 PM, which I think is the perfect time for like sort of live dark trip hop, which is at Big Top. And then this isn't Plum, but we're playing Plum Presents Led Zeppelin on the 26th of August at the Fox and Firkin, which is also just like me and my dad band era already. I mean, you know about the Led Zeppelin band. Yeah. I love it. So that's the main shows coming up this summer. I'm also doing my duo on the 9th of August at the Fox and Firkin with the Imaginary Millions lot. So you've got options. You've got some options to come see it.
1: This has been great, and I hope it's not so long until we hear some more music from you as well.
2: Yes, stay tuned. I've got lots saying on lots of new music, so we shall see.
1: Perfect. Thank you so much for coming in and blessing us with your voice, as always. Plum, everyone!
2: Thank you so much, guys.

crisp beats from Bristol. That's new from Run Logan Run, a tune called Exists Better Not Bitter. Thought I'd throw that in because it's nice and in keeping with the trip hop feel, as we talked about there with Plum and her new single July. Thanks so much to her for coming in, always very happy to hear her voice. And thanks also to Team Soho for facilitating that weird session where I'm down the line here, there in the studio in London. Thanks to you for listening, because I've edited that together in about 3 seconds flat. We recorded it just this morning, so sorry if anything has slipped there, but I'm sure you'll agree the music was worth it. Before that, we heard new music from Ancient Infinity Orchestra, the group from Leeds, big 14 or so-ish piece ensemble led by Ozzy Moisey. Always glad to hear new music from them. Their single is called Akshay. There's a dog barking in the background, but there's not a lot I can do about it, just to prove that I am really on location. This is Deeper Cuts. We haven't got long left, about 20 minutes or so, so I'm going to throw in a few songs. This next one is new from Abashe, and it is called Fekete Shem, Black Eye.

A hypnotic new single from the Melbourne flautist, producer, vocalist Erica Tuccieri. That one was called Hey Bear. Really like the sound of that. Before that, you heard a track from La Banda. That's an older one that's just been reissued on a German label called Altercat. Track is called Montevideo. They are an Argentinian band, I believe, with a Uruguayan member. Very, very fun. And before that, you heard the new one from Shabby, from Abashe, the now based in Berlin artist of Hungarian roots, incredible producer, band leader. I'm sure he'll be back in the UK very soon as well. That is about it for this action-packed Deeper Cuts this month. Thank you so much also to Antonio Neves for that great interview. I really enjoyed speaking to him. And I've had a great time in Rio. You should come here. They've got good music. Honest. Before I go, I want to say thanks again to Pedro Montenegro. Check out his show, Bar Kino, every couple of weeks here on Soho Radio. And I thought, to tie everything together, I would play something from one of his many compilations. If you head to Bandcamp, you'll see many compilations of artists in session for his show covering great Brazilian songs. I think it started in lockdown, but it went on for quite a while, and there's so much great music up there. This one, because, you know, someone's thought about this, is by Alberto Contenencino, who I talked about earlier, who I saw that gig with in Rio, covering a stone cold classic, Onda. I apologize for singing that. I couldn't really help myself. Another favorite of many a DJ set by many a DJ. But we're going to go out on that. I hope you are all well. I hope you are not melting too much. I'm recording this the day before the England match, so I have no idea how that went. So I won't reference it, but hopefully it went really well and we get another great week of football together. Have a great summer. I love you very much. Thanks to everyone. I'll be back on Soho Radio in a month's time. Ciao.

Help is at hand, my friends. Do not worry. Help is at hand. Good morning, Gloria, everyone. How are we doing? Welcome to Friday. Welcome to Morning Glory. And, of course, welcome to Soho Radio. That was Due South, hot off the presses, bringing us up.

That's Al Serra and the Nubatones with a track called Sudami, which is from their latest album called Seasons of the Road. And before that, a couple of tunes that are out today from the American Dust album on the Bass and Rock label. We heard Eve Adams and a tune called Ask Me, and I say that album is out today. And also out today is a new Adrian Sherwood album, and we heard a tune from his Collapse of Everything album, as I say, out today. And that tune with a brilliant title of Spaghetti Best Western. What a brilliant title. I mean, the tune was great, but the title's probably even better. Anyway, this is Edwin Collins.

That's the sound of Pixies from their album Surfer Rosa, which came out on the 4AD label back in the late 80s. You know how sometimes tunes take you back to a time and a place? Well, that tune, well, in fact, that whole album reminds me of when I was working in a warehouse packing records in the late 80s for a couple of years, and that album came out, and it was a warehouse favourite. We used to pack records and send them to shops all around the country, but we used to play that album all the time when it came out. It was a great, great record. Their best album by a million miles in my book, Pixies and Surfer Rosa. And that track was called Bone Machine. And before that, brand new on the Curation label from Los Angeles, that was Cruise Control with a track called Like a Bell. And we heard Death in Vegas before that with Aladdin's Story from their Contino Sessions album. And Edwin Collins with Knowledge from his latest record. His last album, I don't think it's his last album, he's just about to go on tour, actually. His last ever tour, Edwin Collins. So go and check him out if you can. This is Limousine.

Yeah, we're all feeling the sun, aren't we? Actually, it is. The sunshine is out. I know autumn is literally knocking at the door, but the sun is out. It's Morning Glory here on Soho Radio. That is indeed what you're listening to. We've just heard four tracks from a brilliant new compilation put together by Richard Norris. Richard Norris, friend of the show. We play a lot of his music on here. Great guy, and puts together brilliant compilations. Anyway, what he's done, he's put together this compilation called Mr. Norris Changes Brains. It's you can get it as three CDs or three double albums. It's all available over on Bandcamp, so check it all out. And it's just basically a wonderful psychedelic journey through this, that, and everything. If you like your psychedelic music in any form, then you need to get your hands on these albums and CDs. Albums or CDs, or both. Get the CDs or get the albums. I see, I like a CD, much maligned format, but they're very good. Good for the car as well. Anyway, can't fry an egg on them anymore, but you know what I mean. Anyway, so Mr. Norris Changes Brains. Three double albums and three CDs available now. And you heard four tracks from the comp. I think there's about 42, 43 tracks altogether. We heard 62 Miles from Space with Time Shifts. We heard Paladin with The Fakir. Contessa Victoria with Can We Stay Together. And Limousine with Barriers. It's Morning Glory on Soho Radio. This is Nat Burchill.

such a great tune, isn't it? 1971 that came out. 1971, John Congers, and He's Gonna Step on You Again. Of course, everybody knows the Happy Mondays version, which was pretty good as well. Before that, we had Sababa 5 on the Batov label from their latest album, Nadir. And that tune was actually called Nadir as well. And before that, we heard the Spencer Davis Group, didn't we? Funky. Sorry, I forgot about that. And Sababa 5. And we heard Nat Burchill, Afro Train, from his album Afro Train. There's a new box set coming out on Cherry Red called Extended Simulation. And it's a load of 12-inch pop remixes from the 1980s. You know what? Let's go back in time. Just for a bit.

Ah, the 1980s when everybody was talking about money because everybody wanted loads of money. Crazy times, the 1980s. If you were there, you'll understand what I mean. If you weren't, you're probably glad you missed it. I don't know. There was some great music, but it was a pretty weird time. That was Simply Red, of course, with Money's Too Tight to Mention. We heard Simple Minds with Speed Your Love to Me, Win, You've Got the Power, and Talk Talk with It's My Life. As I said earlier, all those tracks are included on this new 4-CD compilation called Extended Stimulation. 12-inch pop mixes or 12-inch pop things from the 1980s. 83 to 88, I think. Anyway, get your hands on it if you can. There's some great tunes on there. There's some pretty dodgy ones as well. But hey, that was the 80s. In fact, that's any decade, isn't it? Let's be honest. It's Morning Glory here on Soho Radio. Thank you so much for listening this week. And thank you for listening today as well. We've been on a bit of a journey today. Started off with Due South and For Julia. Ooh. Then we had our Cobus track of the day, which was brand new from Adrian Sherwood from his new album Collapse of Everything. And that was Spaghetti Best Western. As I say, that's our Cobus track of the day. And we've ended up in the 1980s, but that's the way it goes. Have a wonderful weekend, everybody. I'm going to bow out with another track from that compilation by Boy George, and then we'll go into something else. But look after yourselves, everyone. Have a great weekend, whatever you're doing. Look after yourselves. Be good and don't be bad. And I'll be back on Monday at 8 o'clock. And you know what? I can't wait. This is Boy George. See you on Monday.

Good morning, Glory, everyone. How are we doing today? Welcome to Morning Glory. Welcome to Tuesday. Welcome to Soho Radio and welcome one and all. That was the Natural Information Society from an album called Meditation, and that tune was called The Ladder. This is Larry John Wilson.

as a group called The Moments, from an album called On Top that got reissued by the Be With record label a few years ago. That tune was called Sweeter As The Days Go By. And before that, we heard Sewell and the Gong with a tune called Absentia from their latest album, The Patron Saint of Elsewhere. And before that, the wonderful Larry John Wilson with Life of a Good Man. And we're all good men, aren't we? We're all good people, should I say. This is the Near Jazz Experience.

Wow, how exciting is that? That was Lee Morgan and a track called Dishwater from an album called Dizzy Atmosphere, which came out in 1957. Nearly 70 years old, can you believe it? Unbelievable stuff. Booker Irving before that from his album The Blues Book from 1964. That was called One for Mort. And now from his Africa Brass album, this is John Coltrane, of course, and Greensleeves.

Well, that's the sound of Maximum Joy from the early 1980s and the 7-inch mix of a tune called Stretch. And that's taken from, are you ready for this? The forthcoming Morning Glory compilation. Yes, indeed. If you've not heard this already, we've done a compilation, Morning Glory. It's called Unlock Your Mind with Morning Glory. It's coming out of the Two Peers label on September the 12th. That's in just over 2 weeks' time. Available on CD and on vinyl. And that track is on there, Maximum Joy, Stretch. Great tune. And I say myself, I think it's a good compilation as well. Get over to Bandcamp and pre-order it or order it from your local record store. Also, there's a couple of launch parties for it on the 12th of September, the day of release, at Dayglow Records in St. Leonard's, down there on the south coast of England. And then on the 18th of September, Thursday, at Dash the Henge in Camberwell. Featuring a DJ set from Raff Daddy and also a live set from Elijah Minnelli. And I'll be there as well, saying hello. Yeah, so come along, please, to those launch parties. Anyway, the album, as I say, is out on September the 12th. Unlock Your Mind with Morning Glory. Before that, we had Max Romeo and Lee Perry with a mashup of Chase the Devil and Disco Devil. Carl Shepherd and his version of the brilliant Teardrop by Massive Attack. That's on the Matt Sully label. And before that, Green Sleeves from the Africa Brass album by John Coltrane. This next tune is by Shahad. It's from a great Habibi Funk compilation, which was recently released, a selection of Libyan tapes, and it's called Erhad Kif.

taken from their 2023 album, The Berlin Sessions. That was the Der Der Band International and a tune called Love My Love. And before that, we heard Rahab over the track called Esh Al Kif from a wonderful compilation on Habibi Funk called A Selection from Libyan Tapes. So there you go. I tell you what, there's one thing you can say about the show. We are not genre specific. We have been all over the shop today, as I used to say, as I still say, as I will continue to say. It's good looking around the shop, isn't it? Because it's everywhere. Loads of stuff. Everywhere. Anyway, thank you all for listening today. Today's been Tuesday, and it's been Morning Glory here on Soho Radio. Stick around. I'll be back tomorrow at 8 o'clock. Looking forward to it, of course. Our co-buzz track of the day today, I think I'm going to... We'll go with Larry John Wilson, Life of a Good Man. Because I used to know Larry before he very sadly passed away a few years ago. Wonderful man. And that was a great track, Life of a Good Man. So that's our co-buzz track of the day, Larry John Wilson. As I say, thank you all for listening today. Thanks for all the lovely comments on social media. And thanks for in fact, they were all good. There was no bad ones. There's no point putting bad comments up there. What's the point in being bad to people? What's the point? There's no point, is there? I'm not going to gain anything. Anyway, once again, thank you. I'll stop saying thank you. I'll press play. I'm going to end with a track by Move Acknowledgement. Called Lion Cobra, from the album called Lion Cobra. Look after yourselves, everyone. I'll be back tomorrow at 8 o'clock. Be good and don't be bad.

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good morning. It's open with myself, Pete, Ian, and Lorca, Ian's daughter. I've got 2 hours of lovely music for you. In the background, you can hear the Ethiopian charms of Hailemalia, the tune called Sunetua. Got a bit of John and Beverly Martin coming up after that. Hope everyone's well, locked in.

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The missiles have flown. Mother Earth's dreams lie scattered in screams. The moon doesn't shine. The sun has gone blind.

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Yes, Soho Radio. Myself, Ian, Pete, and the lovely Lorca. The track in the background is Sheila Chandra, track called One. Before that, it was Remo, SOS Earth. And the first of the three I played was Jerry Frank.

It's me going through the tracks. In the background you hear Le Cassettes, This Is All We Know, and before that Anthony Naples, Dust Us. After this track I'm going to play a David Bowie tune from the soundtrack of Buddha of Suburbia.

I'm going to play the full version of Michael Strieve, Transfer Station Blue. Also, R.I.P. Nuke, my friend Mark's dog. Gone over the Rainbow Bridge.

Oh yeah. It's me again, Pete here, going to tell you which tracks playing in the background. They look like goths, but they're boogie. It's Fashion, tune called Move On, and before that, Lex edit of Michael Chapman, Leskujak, is a difficult word to say. And before that, the full, almost 12 minutes version of Michael Shreve, Transfer Station Blues. Open. So radio, Ian, Lork in the corner. Big up Giovanna, and yeah, we got about just over 45 minutes left on the show today on a sunny Friday, and so

yeah. Tune in the background. Turn the volume down a little bit. Try and be professional. Wheel Me Out, a long version. Ooh, little treat for you on a Friday. Before that, Virgo, Are You Hot Enough? Actually, quite comfortable here. Thank you very much for asking. And before that, M, in the band that did pop music. And yeah, we've got about 20 minutes left open here with me, Pete Fowler, and Ian Sargent, and Lorca. And Giovanna, our producer, has just gone out for a water or something.

Yeah.

That's another open show for this week, and we're back in 2 weeks' time because our show is fortnightly. We got Oxman standing in for Matt Smooth coming next. Stay locked. Have a good day. Pour some sun cream. Drink water.

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1: Oh, yes. Absolutely. I deserve a glass of water for this. Man, I've just come out of the podcast room. I've just tied up Matt Spoove, and what a job it took. Man, he was kicking and shoving, effing and blinding. I had to get the gag tape and put him under the gaff tape. And now I'm here. So let me just get this first tune on and get myself a glass of water. I know I deserve it. Hopefully no one finds him and he comes crashing back into the show midway. Oh, my days. Don't do that. My name's the Oxman. I'm the criminal that's done the crime, left the crime scene in the podcast room.

Matt Smooth had never dug disco on this Friday afternoon. My name is Yoxman. Let's go.

into that atmosphere with atmosphere. First track of the day on the Negra Dog Disco Show. I am the ghost of Matt Smooth today. Got him bounded in bondage. How naughty am I? As naughty as you, of course. Naughty boy! Hey! This was a real stomper back in my days. Still my days, I'm here. Alive and kicking. Feeling good. On this Friday afternoon, UK time.

with their smiling faces going to various places. Giovanna's on my right hand side, my on-set guardian for today. Sorrow Wednesday, of course, as she produces my Soho Skank Show. Reggae music. But not today, nevertheless. It's Sounds of USA.

All right, let's switch it over. Bit of Champagne King. This is so old, but good. Loves it.

The first Evelyn Champagne King record I ever bought. I don't know if it's right, and what a stumper it is. Do you know, this is fun playing these tunes, because the truth is I don't play them at home much anymore. No, much, hardly at all. And I do gigs, but my gigs are not R&B, they're reggae gigs. So they're just sat at home, these tunes. So it's absolute pleasure for Matt to allow me to tie him up and leave him in the podcast room so I can take over the show and play some of these tunes that I never get to hear. God bless all your listeners. Thank you for tuning in. It's approaching half past 12 at midday in the UK. This is Shalom.

That to the bank, Shalamar. They had so many hits back in the day, so many class tunes, even the ones that weren't hits. Here's another girl that was, she was on it, man, this girl. You already know.

I have no idea what you're doing later, but I do hope these tunes are going to get you in the mood if you're going out. That's a raunchy, throaty voice of Tina Marie and I Need Your Loving. We'll just slow it down a tad or two. Right here on Soho Radio, I never dug disco to you.

Sometimes slow, just take it down a little bit mellow. This is Mella. Yeah. Happy music for happy people out there in Soho Land. The Oxman filling in for Matt Smooth. Oh, this one gets even slower. Big group, but not a big tune, but a big tune for me. I've always loved this tune, always used to play this side at home back in the days. I want to say a big shout goes out to my good friend way back, talking about Fernando. Big up yourself, Fernando. Thanks for tuning in. Hope you're having a good day too.

You know, it's always not all about a romance all the time, you know. Sometimes you've got to speak about the social things that's going on in the world, you know. This is another one in that mold. And how much do I love this?

To all you out there in the traffic in London, driving around, listening to Soho, because we are DAB, I like to remind you every now and then. Oh, you weren't expecting that, I'm just so sorry. A change of pace there. A change of pace. Yeah. All right.

0: of London. This is Bobby Thurston. This is Soho Radio. This is Never Dark Disco. Keep it locked. We're going to do this right up to 2 o'clock UK time.
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Grimy.

Dark Disco. Spin it, boy. Wake up, London. Wake up the globe, for that matter.

Some say dynasty, some say dynasty, I say dynasty. Let's take it way back, transporting me back to the years. Oh man, when I was playing these tunes so often. Want to say shout goes out one more time, Fernando says I'm bringing back the good old days with them tunes. Blasting it from my yard with the speakers at the window. So unruly. All right, let's slow it down again. That's the sound of a solo that produced so many good quality tunes. We're just going to take it down a tad again. Never Duck Disco. Just crossing the first hour on this Friday afternoon in the UK.

I appreciate you love the guitar works in there from Brian Ray. Too good. I listen to all of those little details. That's what I love in music. Every little intricate sound that I hear, it all counts to me. Now, of course, there's no way I'm going to do the show without throwing a little J-A-Z-Z, a little bit of jazz. Now, it goes hand in hand, this type of jazz. I loves it, I loves it, I loves it, I loves it. Welcome to Soho Radio.

smooth. Never Dog Disco on a Friday afternoon, 12 to 2. No one's found him yet. Still in bondage there in the podcast room. And hopefully the ox is maintaining what makes him move musically. Oh, I think you should be listening to this on a Bang & Olufsen set. Man, it'd be such hard work to come down from this. Lonnie Liston Smith, too good, too bad.

0: A capital K and a capital C. Isley Brothers. 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Which is what I'm witnessing, looking through the sexy forum window, the big pain, people just going by, smiling faces. Even if they're walking on their own, they're smiling, so you know the sun gives them that good feeling.
1: If you hear something on Soho Skank that's not quite right, hear it, say it, sorted.
0: She meant never done disco. Something strange, something different, something unusual, played by yours truly. The Oxman kicking in for Matt Smooth on this Friday afternoon. I love it. Looking at the revolving doors, going anti-backwards. Anti-backwards? Anti-clockwise. That's why I never use it, to be honest.

is Anson. I made a purchase. This is another one as well. This is Webster Lewis, produced by Barry White. Night life in the city. Mystical, love it. An unusual jam. 19 minutes past out, 1 o'clock UK time. Let's switch it out. Ooh, this one needs a clean. Can hear it already.

I heel boots and grow my afro back just in case I get an opportunity to do this show again. This is Matt Smooth Show, Never Done Disco, the Oxman filling in. That was Rick James, the funky boy. Or it's a tad earlier. I like this as well.

Maybe you've had enough of just listening to Soho Radio, Never Duck Disco, and has satisfied your musical needs. One more time, I want to give it up for my on-set garden today. Giovanna. She likes a bit of soul as well. Alright, so I play something mid-tempo. These are the tunes that I was...

0: from Matt Haddon and Whitehead with their unforgettable smash, Ain't No Stopping Us Now. Years of Philly, and they put out some work. 25 minutes out of two on this happy Friday. I know a lovely couple that's going to be happier even later, man. Talking about Ben and Kaya. Two, Easy Step. All right, keep it locked. We're not finished yet. We're exploring the fantastic sounds of USA. The Oxman filling in for Matt Smooth, Never Dug Disco. He will be here back next week between the hours of 12 until 2 with the good stuff.
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Robert Whitfield with You and I. Transported me back to the years just before I build up the sound. 2280 UK, the time is running. I want to play something funky. I want to play something funky. I want to play something

stuff. Oh, someone's untied Matt from the old Pascal podcast. They sent a message saying he loves a fat back all day, along with Barry and Rick. I think he meant Barry White and Rick James. Big up yourself, Matt Smith. He also said to reassure you, listeners, and Never Done Disco listeners, he will be back in the seat right here, broadcasting, giving it a goodies, goodies, goodies, goodies, goodies, goodies, goodies. Oh, where's my girl at, Miss Mills? Right here on Soho Radio. Restoring your faith in good music, good DJs, good station, good producers, good family, good listeners.

I tell you, there's an art in every little thing you do. There's a window cleaner cleaning our windows up here. And he's cleaning the circular window, the rotating doors. And if you see the way he's doing it, man, chat. Where I would have just got a rag and just...

time without owe it to myself. 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Wind down, you know? Let you finish with a calm spirit.

Ripperton, I hope you've enjoyed the show. Rest assured, Matt will be back next week. And Matt's diehard fans, please don't. I was only joking when I said I tied him up in the podcast room. Don't be gunning for me. And Matt, thank you for asking. Absolutely my pleasure and leisure to cover your show. Never Done Disco. We'll be back next week. Gonna leave you with the sounds of Motown. Thank you very much. Look after yourself. Full joy your weekend.

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Come on, come on, come on, come on, come on, come on, come on, come on, come on, come on, come on, come on, come on, come on, come on, come on, come on, come on, come on, come on, come on, come on, come on, come on, come on, come on, come on, come on, come on, come on, come on, come on, come on, come on, come on, come on, come on, come on, come on, come on, come on, come on, come on, come on, come on, come on, come on, come on, come on, come on, come on, come on, come on, come on, come on, come on, come on, come on, come on, come on, come on, come on, come on, come on, come on, come on, 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come on, come on, come on, come on, come on, come on, come on, come on, come on, come on, come on, come on, come on, come on, come on, come on, come on, come on, come on, come on, come on, come on, come on, come on, come on, come on, come on, come on, come on, come on, come on, come on, come on, come on, come on, come on, come on, come on

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Yes, I'm going to take this opportunity right now that we just started having a ball at the Calcutta Republic, everybody. Having heavy brothers and sisters here. Yes, Kofi on Conga drums, man.

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This is a very important broadcast today. This is the one where I've got to keep all the UK fans off edge, get them all relaxed. An important match is going to be played 2 hours time. My job is to take away all your stress, get you totally relaxed, uplift your spirits. And ready for the match of the year. That's what they say. But apart from that, I'm here doing my usual week to week, month to month, year to year slot right here on Soho Radio, the best station on the planet, voted the best 2017. Don't forget that. Because I won't let you forget. So proud of that I am. My name is Eddie Ox, or the Oxman. Those of you that are surfing wildly on the net and hearing the bed in the background and thinking, what's this? Pretty catchy. It's the Ox. What we do is play reggae music, rock steady and ska for 2 hours. My on-set guardian is Rufus, wearing a white top, same as me. Would that be because of merch? No, or just coincidence? Yep, same as me, coincidence. Coincidence! Anyway, what you do, regulars, you know what your job is. Share and share the live, tell your friends and family. Let them know it's absolutely a safe place over here. They don't have to scan no QR codes. No fob needed. Get away from the scrote next door. Whether that be a he or she.

secretly contracted, put away the skeletons temporarily. No side effects, no cookies, no glitches. This is not a smart show. This is live, unscripted, no playlist. Erase the negativity from your thoughts. Once you have awoken today, that is it. You're in another day on planet Earth. Want to say good morning to those down in Australia and New Zealand. And good afternoon to the whole of the Caribbean islands, in particular Jamaica. Sorry. All right, let's get rid of this and get the show going.

0: Levi Roots himself, he pull up the tune. 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Axeman, pull up the tune.
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0: That is so ever true. The famous Studio One label with a famous Studio One rhythm featuring Freddie McGregor.

daily basis the way it does in Africa, right here in the UK. I'm loving it, loving it. No complaints for me. Middle gear, give it to it. Make up for all of them, the rest of the months of the year. Man. You know what it's like in the UK when we do get sunshine? It's very sporadic, say the least, you know what I mean? A little sun here, a little sun there, then a rain mixed with a bit of snow and laced with a bit of sleet. That is the UK. Everybody does a welcome.

make your listening much easier. Also, it's good if you've got a good device, somewhere where you can get a bit of bass from, maybe a media pad. Big sound system in the yard. A boombox, maybe. Definitely not the phone. I mean, I do appreciate love if you are using a phone, because that is the only device you have. But to get the true definition of the sound, I would suggest you have some sort of device where you can hear the ambience line. All right, let's move out of Freddie McGregor and straight over to Slim Smith. A parent's favorite back in the days, I remember this so well. Big smash for Slim Smith.

Sportsman back to the days where World in Action and Panera used to clash. One was on BBC One, I think that was Panorama. Mm-hmm. And World in Action on ITV.

One of the tunes I used to have to repeat all the time for my mum on the gram. Laurel Aitken, It's Too Late on the Trojan Liquor. I fancy an ice cream. So if you're passing by the studio, feel free to drop one in for me, please. Forest fruit and lemonade combination, bittersweet. I would appreciate love that. That is Laurel, Lloyd Terrell. Getting all my alphabet mixed up, man. What a go on, Edward. Lloyd Terrell, known as Lloyd Chalmers.

0: singer, producer, arranger, musician.
1: I'm crazy. Yes, I'm crazy.
0: And was also a part of the Unix. What a talented fellow we had in Lloyd Chalmers, and left us well, a good tunes, you know, both in production, vocals, everything, you know, musician, everything that I just said. Respect with us. That was a big popular one back for him back in the days. Oh me, oh my. Want to send our radio signals goes out to Jamaica up there in Red Hills, the Brethren Kirk tuning into So Oh Skank. What a positive action you've just taken there, Kirk. Big up yourself. I expect you're going to watch the football later on in Jamaica. Who knows? Sure you'll find a big screen somewhere. Maybe up halfway tree or somewhere, you know? In the meantime, it's the Wailers.

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minutes I thought my ice cream was here. Oh, but no, they took photos instead. Ice cream, please. Forest fruit and lemon, which is a combination of bitter and sweet. That's what I fancy right now. So already with the Angst Man thinking right up to 8 o'clock UK time. Uh-oh.

It's the Oxman right here, broadcasting on the sunny side of Soho. Not wanting to eclipse your vibration. Not wanting you to be on edge, because I know you're all waiting, anticipating the match that goes out at 8 p.m. UK time, which is the time where I wrap up the show.

8:40 is the time, UK time. Tony Revit in the Shubin vibes, them tune there, you know what I mean? And here comes a man that knows how to do it. Whether it be roots, whether it be a romantic argument, this man knows how to do it. The familiar sound of the cool ruler, one man against the world, Hitler, Greg

Delivery there, combination, great rhythm produced by Alvin Ranglin, and that's Greg Isaac with No Speech, No Language. Let's switch it up a little bit, this one's a bit moody. What a tune this is. You don't know it, get to know it. It's approaching 6:45 UK time. One distinctive voice. One Pablo Moses.

still relevant today. Blood money, a lot of killings on island money and land, and the whole of we have got dead lefty. What a thing. Broadcasting from the sunny side of Soho, the lower end of Poland Street. Your broadcaster, myself, the Oxman, doing this more or less 12 years on the station, still enjoying it up to this day. The day that I feel like I don't want to come in anymore, then it's time for me to give it up. And of course, knowing that you lot are there supporting me week in, week out, month after month, year after year, why would I not come in?

That's Full Experience by Aura Lewis, recorded at the Black Ark, A Touch of Lee Perry, at 5 to 7 UK time, on Set Guardian, Rufus, taking space as Giovanni's on a roundabout.

0: Love the sound and the production of this. Real explosive with lots of little percussions that just makes the sound so full. Want to send a shout goes out to Johnny up there in Maidstone. Definitely can't wait till 8 o'clock, not because he wants rid of me, but because the England and Argentina football match later on.
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0: lemonade.
1: Come on, Mr. B. What a morning. What I need is some Lucozade.
2: I bought an extra bottle when Jono was ill. I'm sure the glucose energy in Lucozade will help me.
3: Lucozade provides glucose energy that the body can rapidly absorb. So have some Lucozade before you get up and go again.
4: Hi, Jono. Did you win it? We beat it!
3: Lucozade aids energy recovery.
5: I like a little bit of reggae. Only that reggae Oxman plays is just so, so old. 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So, so old. So, so old.

0: Nothing wrong with that. Sound a bit groove. Just ask Floyd if you don't believe me.
1: The music just turns me on.

talented One Blood, and I have to say that there's five brothers of them, it was, and they all could sing. That particular track that I played was Out of My Dreams, and the lead vocalist for that out of the brothers was Trevor Robinson.

Nice bit of trumpet playing from Jojo Bennett, formerly a member of Jamaica's National Marching Band. And of course, before that one was Dennis Walks. Had loads of hits back in the days, which included Margaret, A Sad Sweet Dreamer, and also Is the Father of Zebra, which is now out and about. And of course, the first one was Alton Ellis and Zoot Sims, Misty, recorded at Studio One. Let's have a bit of Chenge. Treasure Isles.

He did later revisit the song First Strike, Lee. But I didn't bring that one with me today. Also, Jazz Stitch was on the rhythm as well. Fantastic stuff. Kono Kama has a history of just quality tunes. Definitely. Something called Peculiar from...

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My water, my cup of water. But the result was fatal for it. Sibidibidib. Sibidibidib. Quarter past seven, I do tell you.

tunes today with Never Fall in Love Again. I'm sure there's Clash is going to be a thing again in the oldies circuit. I haven't got any in front of me, but I have seen some pop up now and then and disappear. A few clashes going on in the countryside, Birmingham, Wolverhampton, London. Probably might go to one of them. But the thing with the clashes, they're always controversial. The rules are always bent, or the person who set the rules don't... I like the atmosphere it creates, but it's always discrepancies, clashes. I'd be too anal if I joined one, trust me.

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Francesca's linked me to say she's in Greece and she's on a ferry from Athens and going to Patmos, listening to So-O Scan. What a fantastic thing you're doing. You know what? Me feel like a pirate. Yeah, listen, me pansy. That sound good. Pick up yourself. And also, big up Karita if she's with you. Why not listen a bit of Soho Skank on C? Yeah, man. Pick up yourself, Francesca.

0: Real part of track list, I'm telling you. Real ravers, real shoving vibes. 24 minutes past hours, 7 o'clock, 40 minutes roughly away from the match. A lot of people is looking forward to watch England v Argentina. I'll probably miss the first half. It'll take me about that time to reach back at home.
1: The legend that is D-Oxman.

Well, I was out and about the weekend because Dub Camp got cancelled due to the red alert in France. Can't manage the heat. Occupied myself. Nevertheless, Friday night I went down to the 100 Club, just up the road from our station actually. It's there on Oxford Street. 100 Club, it's been there for years. It was actually a tribute to John Holt. Of course, I've got a John Holt track coming up next. It was alright, it's kind of like karaoke vibes. 10 out of 10 for the performer. Wasn't the greatest singer, but he knew the words much better than I. Calvin Francis from My Soul was the DJ, just playing Pierre John Holt. I think with a touch of Dennis Brown before he signed off. And then Saturday, I went all the way up to Worthing, one of my longtime friends that I've known for over 50 years, decided to get baptized. So I went up there to go and witness this. The thing is, I got there on time, but I still missed it somehow because I was in the area, right near the place. He didn't know the directions 100% because it's the preacher that had all the information. So I just missed that bit, you know what I mean? But he was glad to see me. I was glad to see him, you know? He was in the water in Worthing. And yeah, hopefully he's changing his life for the better, you know? This is one of the John Holt that I really love that never got played. But then the man has got such a massive catalogue.

Such a beautiful track from John Holt, recorded at Studio One. And if you was listening keenly, you would have heard the excellent guitar work from Ernest Ranklin in the background. And the drummer, Phil Holt, too good. John Holt.

A Boy Next Door. Yes, yes, yes, yes. What it is, what a fantastic day it is out there. You know, you kind of forget how late it is when you look outside. I'm looking through the Sexy Four window and seeing people go by getting on with their business, and it's so bright out there. It looks as it could be 3 o'clock in the afternoon, but definitely not so. In the UK, it's 25 minutes to the hour of 8 o'clock UK time. Coming up to the top of the hour, you know what happens at the top of the hour. Apart from the show finishes, the England v Argentina match starts. And I hope I've relaxed you up until this point. Those of you that are on edge,

Again, what happens when the musicians are in the studio and no artist turns up? They just get together, combine their instruments, showing off. Combining notes, and this is what they come up with. No artists, just the musicians.

That's musicians displaying their talents. Tenor sax and a trumpet played by Cedric Brooks and David Madden. Taking the lead.

0: 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What you have to do is just refresh it and it should come back. You know what technology is, right? Like that's why sometimes I sort of get shy from it, you know what I mean? It's so sometimes, you know?
1: The legend that is D-Oxman.
2: Yeah, this is Warrior King. I'm saying greetings and blessings. Oxman, you don't know, pick up yourself, you know, it's all about Soho. 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

Yeah, I know this one gets the nod of approval. An old favourite choice cut by Morris Andy. Rap to Sleep. Man, when you hear this on a real good set, menacing the bass line. No fancy mixing. No fancy echoes or anything like that. A reverb, just raw, raw, raw, and undiluted drum and bass. 7:45 UK time. Probably can fit in about 3-4. All right, let's fade that one out and bring in Marie Perry. Regulating the service, restoring your faith in radio. So, Oscar.

What a skillful lorry driver turning around here on Poland Street. Man, seriously, some excellent drivers out there. Yeah, this is Lord Creator, the second version he done. He recorded it for Randy's originally and called it Babylon, Queen of Babylon, something like that. And of course, that is the popular one. But it got even more popular when UB40 sang it over and it just like exploded. Going to take it out of your comfort zone. This is a one-away track from Peter Tosh and Rita Marley. It's a real little track, this.

0: One away, very early Wailers, featuring Rita Marley there.
1: When Oxman rocks up with his reggae, it's not a level playing field.
0: Five minutes to the hour of 8 o'clock UK time. This is So Old Radio.

There you have it. That is Alton Ellis again. Another 13 Brentford Road production, My Backyard. I think this is going to be the last one. Actually, I don't think. I know for sure. Once again, just thank you so much for investing 2 hours of your time, your precious time. You know, with the amount of things going on, all the gadgets that you have access to, you could be doing so many other things, but you choose to donate that time to me. And that's why I turn up here every week, week in, week out, month in, month out, year in, year out. Thank you very much. You'll recognize this when you hear the solo. I think you'll recognize where he's blowing. I'm leaving you with Tommy McCook and the Supersonics, of course, at Treasure Recordings.

0: Yes. Well, blimey, I still can't hear the microphones, Eli, so I tried to play some records there.
1: Hello, everybody. It's time for the House of Pickled Sound Show.
0: Yours is working fine. Uh-huh. Just push that button on my mic, will you? The one that makes it work. There you go. So
1: is that working now?
0: It's working now,
1: The button makes it work.
0: The button makes it work. For me, anyway. I trust it works for everyone else listening.
1: You know, we produce our own show here, everybody. Just to let you know. Mm. And there were a few technical issues, shall we say, at the top of the show, everybody.
0: I'd say so.
1: And they were our faults. But we produce our own show. So, you know.
0: Shall I tell you what I played, anywho?
1: It's a House of Pickle. Just in case people didn't... Yeah. Pick up on who we are, what's going on with this. This is the House of Pickled Sound Show.
0: That's right.
1: I'm Eli Silverman. That's you and the Bruce.
0: Uh-huh.
1: And we're going to bring the funky, funky music to you and some soulful music and whatever kind of music maybe this week.
0: Ooh.
1: He doesn't know, nor does he care.
0: Funk.
1: We said funk.
0: Oh, right. More funk.
1: And we've had an indeterminate number of tunes here at the top of the House of Pickle Sound Show, everybody.
0: Yeah, I think we may have finally got the signal when I was playing...
1: What did we have?
0: Neil's Jazz Ensemble, and that was something called Siempre.
1: Nice.
0: And then you heard a version of You Are The One, as in Little Sisters, You Are The One, Sly Stone tune.
1: And who was performing that version?
0: Jimmy McGriff.
1: Ah, Jimmy the Griff.
0: On the organ. Jimmy
1: I'm
0: McGriff.
1: Telling everyone. You're Ewan the Bruce, he's Jimmy the Griff. Yeah?
0: Jimmy McGriff, yeah. And then it was...
1: On the organ, right?
0: On the organ, yes. Hammond B organ, yeah. And then more Hammond B organ with the Brothers, and their kind of very B3 Hammond version of Fire by the Ohio Players.
1: Yeah, that's good. I never heard that one. Nice.
0: Nice. So that started it at last. We're actually gone quarter past now, Eli.
1: Okay. Well, we've got an hour and 45 minutes more music for you, everybody, here on the House of Pickled Sound Show. We're
0: going to
1: cram it in. I've bought some new bits and pieces, and I'm going to be spinning those, Ewan. And here's the first one. I think this is a record that you're familiar with, and I know you like this kind of stuff. This is George and Gwen McRae with I'm Coming At You.

0: Okay?
1: Yep.
0: It's the House of Pickled Sounds show, everyone. I hope you've been enjoying the music today. Okay?
1: Yeah.
0: You got anything, Ewan?
1: Yeah, a rundown.
0: We got the rundown, so it started from me. These are the tunes we've been playing. Are you ready to hear the tunes we've been playing? Started off with...
1: Sorry, I didn't make any sense there.
0: George and... yes, at least I keep it lingual. George and Gwen McRae.
1: Of course it was.
0: Now, who would you say is more had the bigger hit, and who would you say was more famous?
1: I'd have to go with George because of Rock Your Baby.
0: But I think she had the more steady career, the more number of massive smashes.
1: Right, well, she certainly had probably more longevity with...
0: she had... Keep the fire burning.
1: Yeah,
0: but which and, these days is more sort of given more respect. It still works on the dance floor more than Rock Your Baby would.
1: Well,
0: I'd say.
1: I love Rock Your Baby. You know? Oh, although someone did say to me it's a sort of well, never mind. It's a sort of breakup tune, really.
0: Rock Your Baby is a breakup tune.
1: Yeah, so well, it's a sort of a divorcee tune.
0: Yeah, it's got a divorce. Were they getting divorced at the time?
1: They might have been, yeah.
0: Anyway,
1: it's
0: that
1: was a bittersweet tune, Rock Your Baby, isn't it?
0: Yes, but I'm just talking about dance floor bombs. And she did that one.
1: She did All This Love.
0: All This Love That I'm Giving, yeah, as well. As well as Keep the Fire Burning.
1: Yeah.
0: You know what I mean?
1: Funky Sensation.
0: Funky Sensation and...
1: what else? One more.
0: 90% of Me, didn't she do that?
1: Yeah, that's her.
0: Yeah, that's huge as well. So,
1: and the album they did together, though, it's got The Rub and Mechanical Body. That's a good album.
0: Mechanical Body, I love that.
1: Mechanical Body.
0: So
1: yeah.
0: that was on President, which is, as we both know, is a UK subdivision of TK. Thank you.
1: Yes, it's. yeah. It's the UK subsidiary, I believe.
0: It's a UK sub.
1: I was thinking of all the others, you know, like Cat and Dash and all the other ones, the Florida ones. Yeah.
0: A lot of those.
1: Clouds. There's lots.
0: This was on President, though.
1: That is the UK one.
0: Yeah.
1: Yeah. Uh-huh.
0: I'm Coming At You, George and Gwen McRae. And then I played Gloria Gaynor.
1: That was nice.
0: One of her own compositions, because she did do a lot of cover versions, didn't she? But and did she actually write? She did. She wrote them.
1: What did she write?
0: I Will Survive.
1: Oh, yes, there's a story about that, isn't there? It was a B-side.
0: Yeah, that's right.
1: And the clubs found it on the B-side and turned
0: this.
1: It into a hit.
0: This so has got a real two-steppy vibe to it, this one that I played, though. Sort
1: yeah,
0: of trying
1: nice.
0: To move away almost from disco.
1: Yeah.
0: It's a two-steppy sort of boogie vibe.
1: That's right.
0: And that was This Love Affair, another one of her compositions, Gloria Gaynor. And then I played Archie Bell and the Drells.
1: Lovely stuff.
0: We are Archie Bell and they are the Drells.
1: Yeah. Ewan. These are the Drells.
0: And these are the Drells. Little in-joke, everyone.
1: Yeah.
0: Anyway. Because in that original, in Tighten Up, he goes, I'm Archie Bell and the Drells.
1: I'm Archie Bell and these are the Drells.
0: No, he doesn't say these are the Drells.
1: Oh, I thought he did.
0: No.
1: But he does that in the later records.
0: Yes. Because
1: like
0: it's self-knowing because he's correcting that mistake in the most famous version of Tighten Up.
1: Yeah.
0: He goes, I'm Archie Bell and the Drells.
1: Right.
0: He says it like that.
1: Right. How can you be Archie Bell
0: and
1: all
0: the Drells? And then he asked it when they made other records, because they had a massive long career.
1: The Drells, yeah.
0: These are the Drells, because the Drells would have had his beating them up, probably.
1: Yeah.
0: Because he's not Archie Bell and the Drells. Anyway,
1: no.
0: I thought we were connecting on this, but you obviously had different thoughts. So... that was I Could Dance All Night, and that's on The Sound of Philadelphia. So they had this whole career in the disco realm as well, and I like that.
1: They did, yeah.
0: Okay, and then we had three from you. House of Pickle Sound Show is every 2 weeks here on Soho Radio in the new drive time slot, 6 till 8.
1: Yeah, I can't believe it's Friday. It feels like a Sunday today. But that's just because I've left all sense of time.
0: Because in his other incarnation, are you and the Bruce is a teacher, everybody.
1: Yeah, and I'm on holiday at the moment, so I've lost all...
0: He's in the endless summer.
1: That's right.
0: But we do need to... oh, that's me booping.
1: Oh, right.
0: I hope
1: okay.
0: I'm not booping.
1: Right. So, Thomas Coke Escovado. Escovado.
0: Are you booping?
1: No, I don't think so.
0: Oh, God.
1: Coke Escovado. And that was called Trash Man. And actually, that

0: And then I played the Monster Orchestra. I mean, I think Davis is still involved because the first songwriting credit there is John Davis.
1: Right.
0: So it, in a different naming journey than Archie Bell and the Drells, they did used to be John Davis' Monster Orchestra, didn't they?
1: That's right, yeah.
0: But this is credited to the Monster Orchestra. So perhaps some other members of the orchestra said to him, listen, John Davis, yeah. No, we're writing all the stuff here.
1: It's a bit like the Glitter Band, isn't it?
0: Oh, don't get onto that.
1: Okay.
0: The Glitter Band did one half-decent fucking disco number.
1: Yeah. Well, they did
0: and
1: that
0: you've
1: great
0: been,
1: funk
0: you've been
1: one.
0: Trying to play it on the show every week ever since.
1: That's right. No, but they have toured. They're still going, as far as I know.
0: Yeah, but they should change their name.
1: Well, why should they? Well, apart from obvious reasons.
0: They named themselves after Gary.
1: Yeah. Whose real name is Paul something. Yeah. Paul
0: Gad. It's Gad. It's Paul Gad. We all know his name.
1: The Gad Band.
0: I bet there's a tribute called the Gad Band.
1: The Gad Band.
0: Anyway,
1: yeah.
0: That was Hanging Out by the Monster Orchestra.
1: That was good, yeah.
0: Then I played All My Love, LAX, on Prelude.
1: Excellent.
0: And then a reissue on the Always Interesting, let me put it that way. I don't care for everything that they put out, but Always Interesting and brilliantly preserved Super Disco Edits label.
1: Yeah, it's
0: so
1: lovely.
0: The guy gets in touch with the original artist tries to get the tapes and everything down.
1: Does it right and gives them a credit.
0: And gives them a credit. Yeah. And that was Epicenter, Magic Carpet by Epicenter.
1: Nice. And so I followed that with The Runner, and that was the 3 Degrees.
0: Giorgio Moroder production there.
1: That's right.
0: Lovely.
1: And then you heard Midnight Star with Operator.
0: I've never heard that one before.
1: Big hit in the States, I think it was.
0: Yeah, you see that a lot.
1: Yeah.
0: Operator. What's that label? Solar.
1: Solar.
0: A lot of great boogie stuff came
1: Sound
0: back out.
1: Sound of Los
0: there.
1: Angeles Records.
0: Ah.
1: And then in the background here, you're listening to Sylvia Inc., Sugar Hill Records. It's got the Reggie Griffin sound all over it. Grandmaster Flash and the Furious Five. Now, I heard this playing in the background during the World Cup.
0: It works as background music, doesn't it?
1: Yeah.
0: It's worked for us.
1: It worked for the pundits and the scoreboards.
0: So maybe you're getting flashbacks to that mediocre World Cup.
1: I
0: overshadowed, I'd say, somewhat by the rise of global fascism.
1: Yeah.
0: You know what I mean?
1: Yes, you could say that. Yeah. It was a political finale, wasn't it?
0: Yeah, it was horrid.
1: And a win for democracy.
0: Good.
1: So that was good.
0: Yes.
1: Yeah, so when I heard it, I just pulled it off the shelf because I knew I had it somewhere. I thought, oh, that's funny. Then
0: yeah.
1: Because it's one of those Sugar Hill 12s I've got sort of tucked away, you know. Wouldn't normally play.
0: No.
1: But yeah, do you think it works as electro boogie background?
0: It absolutely does, and it works with this show, Ewan.
1: It intrigues me that the BBC thought it would work for the World Cup, but anyway.
0: I mean, did it not work for the World Cup?
1: Bloody anything would have worked for that World Cup, wouldn't it?
0: Well.
1: I mean, Madonna.
0: She appeared in the half-time during that.
1: Shakira. And did you see Robbie Williams? I had to pinch myself.
0: What, when the big rock of Coke fell out of his nose onto the microphone
1: virtually
0: and then he
1: did.
0: Stuck it onto his head with saliva?
1: That was about right, yeah. He had his shell suit on and a big ring of gold.
0: See the clip there? Big rock comes out of his nose.
1: Really?
0: And he sees it land on the microphone, right?
1: This was all in the World Cup.
0: Yeah, he was on German TV commentating on the World Cup.
1: Ah.
0: And then he sort of picks it off the top of the microphone. He's still on.
1: Ugh.
0: And sort of wipes his head. And you can see it stuck up there onto his head.
1: No.
0: Anyway.
1: God.
0: We don't condone that kind of behaviour here on the House of Pickle Sound
1: no.
0: Show. We're both
1: no.
0: cold. Stone Cold Sober.
1: Although I am intrigued. I was talking the tune I played earlier, Trash Man it was called, by Thomas Coke Escovado.
0: Coke Escovado.
1: Now, why does he call himself Coke? Is it because he likes Coca-Cola?
0: It must be.
1: And also, Coca-Cola is called Coke because it used to have Coke in it once upon a time.
0: Well, it did. No, I don't think you can link that causally. Both those things are true. It's called Coca-Cola and it did used to have Coke in it, cocaine.
1: Yeah, yeah.
0: But I don't think that's why it got its name.
1: Right. What about Thomas?
0: Thomas who?
1: Coke Escovado.
0: Yeah, no, who knows? That was his nickname, is Coke.
1: I mean, if you could see the cover of this album, he certainly looks like a Colombian dealer, doesn't he?
0: Absolutely. He's got, yes, cartel.
1: He's got that hat.
0: It's cocaine. I think it refers to cocaine.
1: It must be cocaine.
0: Yeah.
1: Do you think it's cocaine?
0: It must be. Now,
1: cocaine. What do they

0: call it in Scarface?
1: Yayo.
2: Yeah, yayo. Yeah, that's yayo. One of the words for it.
1: Rush, give me yayo.
2: Scarface, we were talking about how unrealistic Sonny's death is in The Godfather.
1: Mm.
2: That's another unrealistic death.
1: Who cares?
2: At the end of Scarface. But it works better in the end of Scarface because it's better directed as a sort of fantasy thing. Yeah. Nothing, you know what I mean? The Godfather is trying to be realist. It's realist in all its... Yeah. And that just seems chonky. That, anyway, I'm just saying that.
1: Well, I remember my mum sobbing her heart out.
2: Yes.
1: Because she loved Sonny. Yes. She actually loved him.
2: Well, that's testament to his presence as an actor, his relatability.
1: Yes. Thief, yeah. Everyone. Can I say Thief?
2: Thief, again, a great film. Mm. Michael Mann, everyone. Can I get on with the music now?
1: Yeah, it's all right. Let's do that.
2: We've heard a lot of this one. So let's go with some Wilton Felder, everyone, here on the House of Pickle Sound Show.

0: Okay. Okay. Mic up. Mic up. Okay. Okay. I'm just gonna. Are you on, Eli?
1: Hello, everybody. Okay. You're listening to the House of Pickled Sound show. That's you and the Bruce.
0: Hello.
1: He's making mistakes, everybody.
0: Yeah.
1: It just goes to show. Adversity leads to creativity, leads to great selection, mate.
0: Yeah.
1: Shall we? He's playing the wrong KG's number.
0: Shall I put the one on now that I wanted to play? Shall I do that?
1: Yeah.
0: Okay, let's do that then. All right.
1: I'll keep everyone entertained.
0: Okay, here it is.
1: There's a man in... It's like an apron, but also like shorts. That's a thing, isn't it? And it's split in between the legs. How close are we, Ewan? He's really... Ewan is getting loose, everyone. It's been too much of a summer holiday. Are you ready now?
2: Yeah, here we go.
1: KG's, everyone.

aboard the Pete Funk Lab on the Holy Mothership. Word has reached me that you have been accepted into the fold of our mothership brothership, the United Maggots of Funkadelic. Congratulations. All were not so lucky. So many obvious squares and turkeys tried to enter into the realm that our ignoramic butt molester exploded from the overlord. But all is now back in order, and the presses are rolling. We have but one purpose, the spread of funky music throughout the galaxy and beyond. You have been chosen because of your potential for P-Funk to aid us in our task. As a passenger on the mothership, it is your duty to maintain the rhythm of the bomb, exposing all but the dead to the power of the P-Funk. 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Bootsy's Rubber Band, the Horny Horns, Parlier, Ride of Funkenstein, and all else we say, you play. Keep it around you at all times. Learn the secret of the Thumpasaurus people and the power of the super groovalistic prosophistication. When the mothership returns, be there to give up the funk. Remember, in 77, we take funk to heaven. Believe.

0: Hello, everybody. We've come to the end of the show again. And hasn't it been a wild ride, Ewan?
1: It has.
0: Do the hustle.
1: Yes, I hope they edit the front for Mixcloud.
0: Well, you're not meant to say that. That's inside baseball, as we say.
1: Okay.
0: This is for them. This is for them that listen. This is for those that listen.
1: Behind
0: the curtain. We salute you.
1: Yeah.
0: Did you start off about an hour ago?
1: No, you played a set of three, which ended with First Choice.
0: Right, was that how we started? Yes, you're right, because it was the Wilton Felder tune.
1: That's right.
0: Wilton Felder of
1: the Crusaders,
0: whose most famous tune was
1: Inherit the Wind.
0: No.
1: It was.
0: It's Night Street Life.
1: Oh, well, that's the Crusaders with Randy Crawford.
0: Yeah.
1: In his solo MCA.
0: Wilton Felder.
1: His most famous tune is Inherit the Wind.
0: How does one do that? You have to be born as some kind of pagan spirit
1: Inherit the wind. You ought to try it, my friend.
0: I played Wilton Felder and Insight.
1: Lovely, it was.
0: Demo on MCA. Then we had the OJs on the Sound of Philadelphia. Take Me to the Stars.
1: Excellent tune.
0: It doesn't say it's written or produced by Dexter Wintell, but
1: it's got his sound all over it.
0: And his subject matter, because he often had
1: cosmic themes. Theme from the planets.
0: And then, like he mentioned, I played First Choice. A new song to me, but wow.
1: Smarty Pants.
0: Who's the lead singer in First Choice?
1: I can't remember. Rosling Fleming, was it?
0: Wonderful,
1: voice.
0: Wonderful.
1: Yeah.
0: Sort of mid-tempo. Yeah. 70s disco soul. Of just the best I've ever heard, I'd say.
1: So, they're produced
0: First Choice
1: by
0: with One Step Away. First Choice, One Step Away.
1: Can you see Norman Harris there on the label? Because I know Norman Harris, the guitarist from MFSB, produced First Choice. So
0: He seems to have co-written this with some other people.
1: That's right. Yeah. So I followed that with In Good Faith, which is a Norman Harris instrumental from his LP, The Music Machine.
0: Right.
1: That was that, In Good Faith. And then you heard the Italo Disco outfit called Selection. What a great name for an outfit.
0: Selection.
1: Selection, yeah.
0: I mean, it's one of those one-word ones that you would never remember.
1: Well, it's like beyond generic. It's so generic, it's almost surreal.
0: Yes.
1: Anyway, the tune's called Madly.
0: I like that.
1: Madly by Selection.
0: I like that. Hadn't gone full sort of... I think that Italo Disco suffered
1: with the high energy stuff.
0: Yeah.
1: Yeah.
0: By the time it got to that high energy sort of 80s stuff.
1: Yeah. Well, it's a great label, the
0: full-time
1: Italo label. And then you heard a bit of the KGs with that false start we had, if you remember.
0: Yes.
1: And that was what was it now? It's called Kilowatt Invasion by the KGs. And then you had another set?
0: Yes, we went old school. I bought this. This is a misprint because it's says the same song on both sides.
1: Yeah.
0: Martha Reeves and the Vandellas. Honey Child.
1: Lovely.
0: The other side's really good. Then we had J.R. Bailey with Too Late.
1: Yeah, I loved that. I really loved that.
0: That had the sort of... what do they call it? Doo-woppy sort of soul crossover.
1: Yeah, I really like that.
0: Well, thank you very much, Ewan. Your selection's been excellent.
1: Bloody good, that was.
0: You can listen back on the app. This show will be posted very soon. So if you fancy giving another go round, yeah?
1: Yeah, let's go round again.
0: And then it was Bobby Bland.
1: Bobby Bland also.
0: Wouldn't you rather have me? He really sounds like Nina Simone there. I don't know. Perhaps people understand what I mean, but
1: amazing tune, Eli. Another amazing tune.
0: Thank you.
1: And then you heard a sort of funkadelic demo, really outtake, called "Clone Communicado" from the George Clinton Family series, Part 3. P is the funk.
0: P is the funk.
1: And then my last tune of the day would be the Mighty Baby with Egyptian Tomb.
0: And then, I joked to Ewan. I couldn't let a week go by on this show without me playing him, well, not playing him, playing everyone, a Rainbow
1: that's
0: record.
1: That's the TV series.
0: As in the
1: series.
0: TV, yep. The children's TV series from the 70s and 80s. And that was called, what was it called? Walk in the Park or something?
2: Can you read it?
0: Getting darker in the studio by the second. thanks for listening, everyone. The show's on every 2 weeks.
1: Walk
0: on a Friday, 6 to 8.
1: Walk in
0: here
1: the
0: on
1: country.
0: Soho Radio.
1: I think it's
0: walk. Wasn't walk in the country.
1: I think it's
0: the second one on side one.
1: Walk in the country. No. Oh, it's called Up and Down.
0: Up and Down, Up and Down.
1: Up and Down. Yes. Up above the streets and houses.
0: Yeah, it's just sublimely beautiful, mournful piece of children's psychedelia.
1: And entertainment.
0: I think. Okay, thanks very much for listening. We'll be back in 2 weeks' time.
1: House of Pickles Sound Show.
0: And we're going to go out with some reggae, as is our want. This is the Pioneers. Take it away, please.

Yeah, check one, check two. You're locked into the sounds of the Escape to Nowhere show. So, radio. 8 till 10. Gonna be going in with a little bit more of a harder style. Straight in for the next 2 hours. Opening things up with Bakey. Let's see where it goes.

Yeah, it's Friday evening, so I'm ready. Get to Nowhere show. Whatever corner you're locked in from right now. Whatever corner you're locked in from right now. This one deep in your soul. D-Trunk.

Nevis won the mighty LBD and the LB Dub Corp. An alias of the legendary Luke Slater, aka Planetary Assault System. This one gets me every time. This one, You Got Me, featuring Robert Owens. Discovery or sort of exploration of more housier beats than Luke Slater normally makes. But yeah, still definitely very tough and strong. Anyway, yeah, stay locked, Sorry Radio.

0: just clap your hands.
1: Yeah.
0: Clap your hands, just clap your hands.
1: If you need a fix, babe.

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Yeah, this one. Very hot release. This one by Def Florid. The four part EP. Called Squelch. This one, Melt.

the one underneath right now. This one by Josie Devil off the Aslorgia release. This one called No More off the No More EP.

Yeah, this one, TSVI, DJ Plea. This one called Breathwork. I just remember that most of these tunes were put onto a little playlist that I played a couple of weeks ago at a night out, and there was one response that stuck out the most, and that was Jesse Ware. He was complaining that the music was too bassy, so yeah, if anyone's saying that the music's too bassy, you know what, then you know that you're doing a good thing. If Jesse Ware tells you the music's too bassy, keep on doing your thing.

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Thanks for tuning in, wherever you've been. Those locked in the car. Till next time.

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I feel like I can fly away. 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

0: brothers and sisters. I want to see a sea of hands out there. Let me see a sea of hands. I want everybody to kick up some noise. I want to hear some revolution out there, brothers. I want to hear a little revolution. Brothers and sisters, the time has come for each and every one of you to decide whether you are going to be the problem or whether you are going to be the solution.
1: That's right.
0: You must choose, brothers. You must choose. It takes 5 seconds. 5 seconds of decision. 5 seconds to realize your purpose here on the planet. It takes 5 seconds to realize that it's time to move. It's time to get down with it. Brothers, it's time to testify, and I want to know, are you ready to testify?

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Hey. 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

number one station, baby. 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

affliction, baby. That is the upsetting station. 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

Now you don't have to hurry, don't have to speed. Got everything that a good gal needs. Your man slips in when I go out. You ain't got a darn thing to worry about. Your songs all sung and your prayers all prayed. Groceries in your kitchen and your rent's all paid. $5 stockings, $10 shoes. Everything to gain and not a darn thing to lose. It's a mystery to me, I cannot see. 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
1: 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Your songs all sung and your prayers all prayed. 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Got plenty liquor, got plenty gin. Popular with the women and a raving about the men. Some mystery to me, your papa can't see. 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
1: 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Celebrating the femme fatales and bad girl babes who inspired a generation of music lovers. 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

Hello, this is Kiss Kiss Bang Bang with me, honey, on London's favourite radio station, Soho Radio. It's a busy month here at Honey HQ. Another music-filled month, as they say, the beat goes on. Lots of rhythm, raunch, and a little raucous. I'm fresh, well, as can be, from a quick road trip to Vegas this week where I saw Dita Von Teese shimmy and shake, glitter and glisten on stage in the flesh, in all her glorious flesh. I am also DJing my monthly residency at El Prado here in Los Angeles on Sunset Boulevard this weekend, and I'm off up north to Eugene for Ready Steady Soul Club's 20th anniversary weekender, which is going to be a blast, as well as all my other gigs and appearances. You can keep up to date with what I'm up to over on my Instagram at dj.honey.final45s. If you request a follow, send me a message so I know who you are. As the American jazz singer Dorothy Dorrigan says, I'm wild, but I'm polished. So join me for the next hour as I play 45s from my record collection, ranging from the 50s through to the 70s. All the best in soul, jazz, and rhythm and blues right here on Soho Radio. Records that'll make you hip shake, rule break, and love.

Goodbye, yes it did. I'll be back, baby. Baby, by and by. And that's why I waited so doggone long, yeah. Can't you see how happy I am? Because the man is coming home. So

This is Kiss Kiss Bang Bang with me, honey, starting off with what's got to be one of the cheapest good double-siders there is. When researching this show, I saw one for sale on Discogs for just 1 cent. 1 USA cent. Unbelievable. The girls from Philly, they were the Bluebells with their 1962 release, Itty Bitty Twist. On the Newtown label, the Bluebells were made up of Patti LaBelle and Cindy Birdsong, formerly the Audettes, along with Nona Hendrix and Sarah Dash, singers from the Del Capris, a rival female girl group. This is a great example of being good, but being even better when you join forces. Then we heard from Laverne Baker with her 1959 release, Tiny Tim, on one of the best labels that ever was, in my opinion, the Atlantic label, who's with me. A raunchy lyriced ode to what sounds like a short king, then a fellow June baby and Gemini, Dakota Stanton, and a proponent for a good old-fashioned working class man. That was her 1973 release, I Want a Country Man, released on Groove Merchant Records. Can you believe this was 1973? Then one of my favorite 45s from the Queen of Soul, Aretha Franklin, Won't Be Long. From her Columbia years, her best years in my opinion, a swingin' rhythm and blues track from 1960 that can't help but get feet a-tappin'. There's a brilliant clip of Franklin busting out a live version of this for the Steve Allen Show back in 1964. She's singing, she's playing the piano, and the song just intrinsically comes out of her. At only 22 years old, no less. I'll share it on my social media, so make sure you're following me there on Facebook and Instagram at dj.honey.vinyl45s. Okay, on the turntables, I have a record I finally picked up a couple of weeks ago. This is Mavis Rivers, and you are tuned in to Kiss Kiss Bang Bang right here on London's Soho Radio.

getting in touch with our blue side. That was Liz Lands on the turntables, but starting off that bracket with a record. This one had been on my wants list for a while, and I finally picked one up at Record Surplus here in Los Angeles a few weeks ago. A promo copy at that. That was Mavis Rivers, Footsteps of a Fool, released in 1962 on Reprise. Sultry rhythm and blues, just how we like it here at Honey HQ. And speaking of footsteps, much like me, Mavis Rivers was a gal from down under, a Samoan woman from New Zealand, who made her way to Los Angeles, Hollywood in fact, where she laid down tracks for both Capitol Records and Reprise Records, local labels here in LA in the early 1960s. Talk about walking in each other's footsteps, maybe not fools, or maybe, but definitely two boss women. Another Californian release, Joni Summers' Why Don't You Do Right, released in 1960 on Warner Brothers. Once dubbed the voice of the 60s, Summers recorded quite a stack of releases, often collaborating with prominent songwriters and producers, like she did here with one of her earliest 7-inch singles, performing with U.S. jazz and mambo musician Don Reich and his orchestra. And finishing up the bracket with Liz Lands, One Man's Poison, released in 1962 on the wonderful label out of Michigan, Detroit, USA. Okay, here's a question for all you record label heads out there. Wonderful. The pink and yellow labels seem to have two date variations on all their pressings, either January the 14th, 1963, or May the 7th, 1963. Does anyone know what these dates are referring to? I thought perhaps it was the date of release or the date of recording, but then I started noticing they were all dated the same. So if you have any info, let me know in the comments section or DM me or send me a message. I'd love to hear from you. Okay, up next we have the Bubettes, and you are listening to Kiss Kiss Bang Bang with me, honey, on Soho Radio.

some sweet sounds from the sweetest girls, starting off that bracket with the Bobettes and their 1961 release, Mr. Johnny Q, released on the Gone label as a B-side to the answer song to Chris Kenner's million-selling I Like It Like That with their version I Don't Like It Like That. And this side, Mr. Johnny Q, is credited as being written by the Bobettes too. Then we heard from Jill Harris with Oh Baby, released in 1964 on Capitol, produced by Robert Bateman, who worked at Motown, responsible for co-writing some of the label's biggest hits, such as Please Mr. Postman and Playboy. If you're into 60s soul, I bet you have a record that somehow touched the hands of Robert Bateman. After leaving Motown in 1962, he worked with a whole slew of artists at various labels. This one is a fantastic double-sider with the absolute belter Baby Won't You Try Me on the flip, featuring Dee Dee Warwick, Sissy Houston, and Sylvia Chamel on backing vocals. Make sure you check it out. Another 7-inch I picked up just a couple of weeks ago at Record Surplus here in LA. Shout out. That was Judy Persia with Please Love Me, released in 1961 on Columbia. I really like the up-tempo popcorn style to this, with Judy's vocals commanding all the attention. Now, picking up the tempo just a little bit further, this is Connie Francis, and I am DJ Honey, and you are listening to Kiss Kiss Bang Bang on Soho Radio.

Ooh, we're scorching here. First up, a record I found way back in Singapore over at Red Point Record Warehouse. If you know, you know, Connie Francis Gonna Get That Man, released in 1962 on MGM. There's not much to say about Connie Francis that hasn't already been said. One of the most prolific recording artists of the 50s and 60s, the top charting female US singer of that period too, this is a swingin' boogie-woogie-in' up-tempo dancer that always gets the crowd moving. Then Etta James, what did I say, covering Ray Charles's original. This was released in 1964 on the Argo label, recorded live for her Etta Rock the House LP, where friend and fellow firecracker Sugar Pie DeSanto joins her on stage for a few tracks. Some of the best live recordings we have in history happened that night, and I do love trying to recreate the magic, even just a little bit, every time I play this record. And finally, one of the greatest performers of all time, with a fashion style to boot, Jackie Shane with Sticks and Stones, released in 1963 on Sue. She really had the it factor, the style, sass and soul and so much more. Highly recommend going onto the Numero Group website and reading Jackie Shane's story in her own words. Or better yet, if you haven't already, buying the double album released by the label. It comes with a beautiful booklet detailing Shane's story. So, so good. And of course, there's the 45s to play too. Ooh, if I just had an inch of Jackie's cool, we'd be living through the next Ice Age, let me tell you. Okay, we're heading to the Netherlands now with a record I received as a gift a few years back. You are tuned in to Kiss Kiss Bang Bang with me, Honey, on Soho Radio.

heavy mod tunes coming from the girls. Starting off over in the Netherlands with Pussycat, their 1976 single, Do It, released on the Sunnet label. An all-woman trio vocal group whose track Mississippi, the flip side to this one, was a number one hit across Europe in 1975 to 1976. Then we heard a brand new release from the Fingia label, Joanne Hamilton with the Kevin Fingia Collective, Nothing Like Be Present. One I received as a gift for my birthday last month, released just the month before in May 2026. This is fresh off the press. This is the fourth record for Joanne Hamilton on the Fingia formula, so they clearly got a good thing going. Both tracks of that bracket featuring a nice Hammond section. And finishing up with The Lollipops, Love is the Only Answer, released in 1964 on RCA Victor, a dose of sweet, irresistible power from the girls from Jersey, with a message for us all, love is the only answer. And on that note, that brings us to the end of this month's Kiss Kiss Bang Bang. Thank you for joining me for another hour of all the best soul, jazz, and rhythm and blues from women who paved the way during the miniskirt revolution from the 50s through to the 70s. You can follow me on Instagram and Facebook at dj.honey.vinyl45s. I'm also over on YouTube uploading records from my collection. And if you've enjoyed what you've heard today and you happen to be in LA, you can find me at my residency at El Prado on Sunset Boulevard the first Friday of every month. Come and join me over on Instagram to keep up with the rest of my gigs around town. And if you'd like to get a little more up close and personal with me, you can follow me over on Patreon. For less than a cup of coffee per month, go on, do it, show some love to your favorite DJs, radio hosts. I'll be back on Soho Radio next month with an all-new Kiss Kiss Bang Bang as we ramp up the celebrations toward the 10th anniversary of Kiss Kiss Bang Bang happening later this year. For now, though, I'm going to leave you with one more record, a track from 1966, a song where jazz and soul meet. It's all right, it's out of sight. This is Nancy Wilson with Uptight. Thank you as ever for joining me. You've been listening to Kiss Kiss Bang Bang. Until next time, be kind, but be fierce.